0: We're Dan and Shay, and this is Countdown to the ACM Awards. Megan Maroney's 6 months later, which is nominated for Visual Media and Single of the Year. And those are just two of Megan's 9 ACM nominations. She's the most nominated artist this year.
1: In fact, the 4 most nominated artists this year are all women, and they're all nominated for Female Artist of the Year. I mean, you've got Megan, Ella Langley, Miranda Lambert, Lainey Wilson, and Kelsey Ballerini. Do you realize that between those 5 women, they have 32 ACM Award nominations this year? The women of country music are absolutely crushing it. And someone who knows what it's like to dominate country music is the ACM Awards host, Shania Twain. So we wanted to get her thoughts about the women in country music killing it right now.
2: I think that the women in country music have always been giving great music, great songs, great performances. But I think the awareness of them being underappreciated is what is happening right now. So it's the awareness to wake up and say, hey, if we don't make room for this female talent, we are missing out. We are losing out. The fans are losing out. So this is just a moment for the women in country to step up, which they are doing, clearly, and shine. Show their talents, share their talents, and celebrate the fact that they are being highlighted.
0: One woman who's been stepping up since winning her first ACM Award for New Female Artist back in 2006 is Miranda Lambert. 20 years later, and she's won more ACM Awards than any other artist ever. She has 8 more nominations this year, including her 17th nomination for ACM Female Artist of the Year, which she's won 9 times in the past. And this song won the ACM Award for Video of the Year for Miranda Lambert back in 2009. It's White Liar on Countdown to the ACM Awards.

0: We're Dan and Shay, and this is Countdown to the ACM Awards. And coming up, this year's host, Shania Twain, is going to give us a hint of what we can expect from her first time hosting the ACM Awards Sunday night, live from Las Vegas on Prime Video.
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6: Mostly cloudy this evening with a chance for showers and thunderstorms increasing as the evening progresses. We could see damaging winds. We could see large hail. Can't rule out an isolated tornado or two either. As we head into the overnight hours, we could continue to see the chance for severe weather. We'll quiet down, though, with low temperatures dropping down to the low 60s. Highs back into the 80s to 90 on Sunday. Another round of severe weather possible in the afternoon. From the 1011 Severe Weather Center, I'm meteorologist Carmelo Latuca.
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8: What do the submissions do for the Platte County Fair?
1: 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We're on a streak. 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
8: As they say, there's always next year.

0: your host of the 61st ACM Awards, the one and only Shania Twain. We're Dan and Shay getting you ready for Sunday night's big show. And you know, some people might not know this, but Shania Twain has a great sense of humor and can be very funny.
1: But she's also an incredible entertainer, and she's had multiple successful residencies in Las Vegas. So we wanted to know what we can expect from Shania as the host of the ACM Awards. Will there be comedy? Will she bring some of that Vegas flair to the awards?
2: Well, my intentions are to be there to celebrate all of the fabulous artists out there and to welcome the fans. That is hosting, so I'm going to be there with my own personality. I don't plan on acting my way through it in any way. I'm not really great at being over-scripted because I'm just too spontaneous. And I always mess up when I'm, you know, too focused on the teleprompter and the script. So I think I will just have a lot of fun making it up as I go along, going with the flow. That's the kind of person I am. I am very much an interactive entertainer anyway, so I plan on pulling the audience in. And comedy maybe wouldn't be the right word for when I'm funny. I think when I'm funny, it's just very spontaneous and me just being lighthearted and having fun.
0: Honestly, I feel like whatever Shania does, people are going to love it. I know we will. The next category we want to check out as we count down to the ACM Awards on Sunday night is Album of the Year. For a lot of artists, after Entertainer of the Year, Album is probably the biggest award you can win because it recognizes your entire body of work and it celebrates everything and everybody that helped bring that album to life.
1: This year's nominees for the ACM Album of the Year are Zach Topps' Ain't In It For My Health, Cherry Valley from Carter Faith, Riley Green's deluxe version of his Don't Mind If I Do album, Morgan Wallen's I'm the Problem, and Parker McCollum's self-titled album.
0: Of course, Parker is stoked about his nomination, and he would love to win an ACM Album of the Year. But the other thing he told us he is looking forward to Sunday night is watching Shania Twain host the ACM Awards, and possibly getting to meet her.
3: She was such a staple of my childhood. My mom and my sister loved Shania Twain, as did I. And still to this day, like, I still listen to her records often. You know, she's probably the perfect host for the ACMs going back to Vegas. I've no doubt she'll do an incredible job, but she's like one of, if not the greatest female selling country artist of all time. I mean, just unbelievably illustrious career and still doing it, you know, all these years later and doing it at a high level. I've never gotten to meet her. I hope I do that night. I would love to meet her. I've been such a fan of hers. When I hear her songs, I go right back to my childhood in the backseat of my mom's car. So her records mean a lot to me.
1: I feel like there are a lot of people who are going to want to meet Shania Sunday night. So you're definitely not alone, Parker.
0: Here's Parker with the first single he released off his ACM-nominated self-titled album. This is What Kind of Man.

0: Tucker Wetmore, Wind Up Missing You on Countdown to the ACM Awards. We're your hosts, Dan and Shay, and we have to congratulate Tucker, who already found out he is this year's ACM Award winner for New Male Artist of the Year. I don't know if you've seen the video, but Tucker was on stage in London when his mom wandered out with a mic in her hand and interrupted his show. Then she told Tucker and the crowd to watch the video screens where Thomas Rhett delivered the news to Tucker that he had won.
1: If y'all haven't seen the video, check it out at ACM Awards on Instagram. It's pretty hilarious, but also a lot of people in the comments said someone must have been cutting onions while they were watching it because they got a little emotional. And another early winner who also got news while she was on stage is ACM New Female Artist of the Year, Avery Anna. You can also see the great impromptu acceptance speech she gave on stage before finishing her concert at ACM Awards on Instagram.
0: We're Dan and Shay, counting down to the ACM Awards Sunday night on Amazon Prime Video by spotlighting the nominees. And this next category is near and dear to our hearts because it's an award we've had the honor of winning four times, Duo of the Year.
1: We're nominated alongside our friends Brothers Osborne, Muscadine Bloodline, first-time nominees husband and wife duo Thelma and James, and of course the Legends, who have won this category an insane 17 times, Brooks and Dunn. As the kids would say, that is hashtag goals right there.
0: I think any artist will tell you that they don't make music for awards or trophies, which is true. But it's also true that when your peers choose to recognize you for the work you're doing by nominating you for any award, it means a whole lot, and it's definitely something we don't take for granted. We feel super blessed every time we get that nod.
1: When the ACMs ask us to host this special, they tell us to pick one of our favorite songs to play. Sometimes that's a hard decision to just pick one, but we just released a brand new song called Say So, and we think it's the most important song we've ever written.
0: That's right, Shay. We're so proud of the song Say So. We wrote this about our friend who we lost a little over a year ago, and it just means a whole lot to us. We hope the song is successful and is a number one and climbs up the chart, knock on wood. But, you know, at the end of the day, if it helps one person, if it saves one life, it was a success for us. It was a win. And at this point in our career, we're blessed to use our platform to do some good in the world. And we just really believe in this message. And we want to let anybody know who is going through something or carrying something heavy that they don't have to go through it alone. And we're just really proud of this song, and we hope you love it as much as we do. We're Dan and Shay, and this is Say So on Countdown to the ACM Awards.

0: your hosts for Countdown to the ACM Awards. That's Dan and Shay with Say So. And keep it here, because coming up, they're talking to Luke Bryan and Lainey Wilson next.
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0: That's three-time ACM Entertainer of the Year, Luke Bryan. We're Dan and Shay counting down to Sunday night's ACM Awards, which will be hosted by our friend Shania Twain, live from Las Vegas at 8 Eastern, 5 Pacific on Amazon Prime. And Luke Bryan co-hosted the ACM Awards five times, three times with Blake Shelton and twice with Dierks Bentley. So we asked Luke to share his thoughts on Shania hosting the awards and welcoming them back to Las Vegas this year.
1: Loving country music and being an entertainer and all that, it shows you how much she loves. And I mean, it's Shania Twain. She could go fly around anywhere in the world and do anything she wants, but she's dedicating her time to hosting the awards, which shows you where country music is for her. And when I think about such an icon that she is, her hosting in Vegas, back when I hosted, having it in Vegas, it just created a party vibe. I mean, to be in Vegas, going out to the parties every night, hosting the award shows, it was a lot. And gosh, I remember those Monday mornings waking up. We were pretty deflated on energy, but Vegas is a fun vibe, and I'm glad it's back out there. It feels right in Vegas to me.
0: Vegas can definitely take it out of you, that's for sure. We're Dan and Shay, and keeping our countdown to the ACM Awards going, the Single of the Year category almost seems like an impossible choice. The nominees are Megan Maroney's 6 Months Later, Choosing Texas by Ella Langley, Zach Topp's I Never Lie, Cody Johnson's The Fall, and Somewhere Over Laredo by Lainey Wilson. Lainey is nominated for 7 ACM Awards this year, including Entertainer of the Year, and 3 nominations for Somewhere Over Laredo for Single, Song, and Visual Media of the Year. But Lainey talked about the song with her co-writers and said in some ways she already feels like this song is won because of her dad's reaction.
2: My daddy don't pass out compliments. Like, the only way I knew he liked a song growing up, like, I just remember him sitting in his recliner, and I'd come in there, and I'd be like, what do you...
3: The tornado warning for north central Jefferson and south central Saline counties is canceled. The storm which prompted the warning has moved out of the area. Therefore, the warning has been canceled. A tornado watch remains in effect until 11 p.m. for southeastern Nebraska. Remember, a tornado warning still remains in effect for portions of Saline County until 8:15 p.m. The National Weather Service in Omaha has issued a tornado warning for southwestern Lancaster County in southeastern Nebraska, north central Jefferson County in southeastern Nebraska, southeastern Saline County in southeastern Nebraska, northwestern Gage County in southeastern Nebraska, until 8:15 p.m. At 7:33 p.m., a severe thunderstorm capable of producing a tornado was located near Western, or 17 miles north of Fairbury, moving northeast at 40 miles per hour. Expected hazards include tornado and half-dollar size hail. This is a radar-indicated threat rotation. Impact, flying debris will be dangerous to those caught without shelter. Mobile homes will be damaged or destroyed. Damage to roofs, windows, and vehicles will occur. Tree damage is likely. This dangerous storm will be near Wilbur around 7:40 p.m. Claytonia around 7:50 p.m. Other locations in the path of this tornadic thunderstorm include Hallam. Take cover now. Move to a basement or an interior room on the lowest floor of a sturdy building. Avoid windows. If you are outdoors, in a mobile home, or in a vehicle, move to the closest substantial shelter and protect yourself from flying debris. Repeating, a tornado warning has been issued until 8:15 p.m. for the following counties in Nebraska.

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1: 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We're on a streak. Froggy, 98.
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0: 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KFGE, Milford, Lincoln. 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
1: We're Dan and Shay, and this is Countdown to the ACM Awards. Earlier, we played Megan Maroney's song, 6 Months Later, which is nominated for ACM Single of the Year. It's also nominated for ACM Visual Media of the Year, along with the videos for A Song to Sing from Miranda Lambert and Chris Stapleton, Cuckoo by Stephen Wilson Jr., Somewhere Over Laredo by Lainey Wilson, and Cody Johnson's The Fall. Cody Johnson says the first time he ever heard the song The Fall, he could actually see the whole thing play out in his head.
2: The first time I heard it is almost like I immediately saw like a cinematic value to this song. I just saw a movie. I saw something that it felt like it was like, not that I'm making this comparison, so please don't quote me on this, but like you can't watch the Titanic without hearing that Celine Dion song. It was like, I just felt like this song could maybe have the potential to be tied to something. And, you know, we haven't had any pitches for movies or anything like that, but the music video is a $330,000 video because we wanted to make it a movie, and we wanted to really encompass The Ride Is Worth the Fall.
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0: That's Just In Case for Morgan Wallen on Countdown to the ACM Awards. That's the first single Morgan released off his I'm the Problem album, which is nominated for Album of the Year at Sunday's ACM Awards. Morgan is also nominated for Artist Songwriter of the Year and Entertainer of the Year.
1: 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Up next, the ACM Male Artist of the Year nominees. This category is stacked.
0: I mean, you've got last year's winner, Chris Stapleton, who's won this award 5 times. Then there's Luke Combs, Cody Johnson, and 2 first-time nominees in this category, Riley Green and Zach Topp. Zach won ACM New Male Artist of the Year last year, and this year he has a total of 5 nominations.
1: And Zach told us he's looking forward to the ACM Awards being back in Las Vegas, except for the fact that it probably means he'll be spending more time than he should in the casino playing his favorite game.
2: Blackjack. I'll be sitting at a blackjack table for a lot longer than I should. Yeah, it's a bit of a problem. Not actually, but I love the game. It's so much fun, and I'll go through 6 hours like that and just look up, and it's 4 in the morning, and it's like, wow, maybe we should go to bed. But yeah, blackjack, mix in a little craps every now and then. I've only recently learned how to play craps, but if you got a big group or something, that's a fun way to spend some time. But yeah, you're likely to find me at a blackjack table.
0: Well, good luck at the table, Zach, and at the ACM Awards. And here's Zach's song that's nominated for Single and Song of the Year at this year's ACM Awards. I Never Lie on Countdown to the ACM Awards.

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7: Mostly cloudy this evening with a chance for showers and thunderstorms increasing as the evening progresses. We could see damaging winds. We could see large hail. Can't rule out an isolated tornado or two either. As we head into the overnight hours, we could continue to see the chance for severe weather. We'll quiet down, though, with low temperatures dropping down to the low 60s. Highs back into the 80s to 90 on Sunday. Another round of severe weather possible in the afternoon. From the 1011 Severe Weather Center, I'm meteorologist Carmelo Latuca.
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1: Froggy didn't win, so Froggy got a participation ribbon. Maybe Froggy should focus on something smaller. What do the submissions do for the Platte County Fair? An ACM nominee for 2 years in a row and an Academy of Country Music Award participation ribbon holder for 2 years in a row. We're on a streak. Froggy 98.
10: As they say, there's always next year.

The National Weather Service in Omaha has issued a tornado warning for East Central Lancaster County in southeastern Nebraska, northwestern Odo County in southeastern Nebraska, southeastern Cass County in southeastern Nebraska, until 9 p.m. At 8:16 p.m., a severe thunderstorm capable of producing a tornado was located over Bennett, or 13 miles southeast of Lincoln, moving northeast at 50 miles per hour. Expected hazards include tornado and quarter-size hail. This is a radar-indicated threat rotation. Impact. Flying debris will be dangerous to those caught without shelter. Mobile homes will be damaged or destroyed. Damage to roofs, windows, and vehicles will occur. Tree damage is likely. This dangerous storm will be near Palmyra around 8:20 p.m. Havoc around 8:35 p.m. Other locations in the path of this tornadic thunderstorm include Weeping Water and Lehaka. Take cover now. Move to a basement or an interior room on the lowest floor of a sturdy building. Avoid windows. If you are outdoors, in a mobile home, or in a vehicle, move to the closest substantial shelter and protect yourself from flying debris. Repeating, a tornado warning has been issued until 9 p.m. for the following counties in Nebraska, Cass, Lancaster, and Odo.

0: One of this year's Group of the Year nominees at the ACM Awards. That's Rascal Flatts on Countdown to the ACM Awards. We're Dan and Shay, and we're glad to have you listen. This year marks Rascal Flatts' 14th nomination for Group of the Year. That's awesome. And Joe Don Rooney explains what a nomination means to them at this point in their career.
1: It still feels good to be our 14th time to be up for Group of the Year and receive that nomination and to continue to be recognized by all our peers with the ACMs. It never gets old. I mean, it's humbling. It's an amazing honor. We love the ACMs. It's got a special place in our hearts. Our very first award we ever won was an ACM award. And there's so many amazing bands and groups out there nowadays. Just to know that Rascal Flatts is still in the mix and that people still care, it's an absolute blessing. It's so cool.
2: That's so cool. Congrats to our friends Rascal Flatts and their fellow ACM Group of the Year nominees, 49 Winchester, Flatland Cavalry, the Red Clay Strays, and the reigning Group of the Year, 8 years running, hoping to make it 9 on Sunday night, Old Dominion.

0: Randall Lambert and Chris Stapleton, a song to sing on Countdown to the ACM Awards with us, Dan and Shay. And that song is nominated for Song, Musical Event, and Visual Media of the Year at the ACM Awards, which happens this Sunday night, live from Las Vegas on Amazon Prime at 8 Eastern, 5 Pacific.
1: We're Dan and Shay, counting down to the 61st Academy of Country Music Awards. And in the ACM Song of the Year category, Miranda and Chris have some stiff competition, including Megan Maroney's Am I OK?, Zach Topp's I Never Lie, Lainey Wilson's Somewhere Over Laredo, and Miranda is competing against herself because she's also nominated as one of the writers with Ella Langley on Choosin' Texas.
0: Man, talk about a massive song. Choosin' Texas has set records on the chart. It's made history in so many ways, and when Ella and Miranda were writing the song with Luke Dick and Joy Beth Taylor, they never could have imagined how that song would become such a huge success.
2: I mean, we loved the song when we wrote it. It was the song that I think me and Miranda clicked on, where it was like, all right, we're going to work together in a bigger way. But did we think it could do something like this? I don't know if you can predict that.
3: No, absolutely not. My favorite thing about it is it's a country song, and it was universal. And the music that we love got a big shot in the world, and that makes me happy. It just really put a platform for a great country song and true country songwriters to have like this moment that doesn't happen that often.
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0: We're Dan and Shay, counting down to the ACM Awards Sunday night on Amazon Prime Video. And Choosing Texas is one of the reasons Ella is nominated for one of the newest awards at the ACM Awards, the Artist Songwriter of the Year. They first handed out that award in 2023, and this year the nominees include Ella, Riley Green, Megan Maroney, Morgan Wallen, and Luke Combs.
1: 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It's Beautiful Crazy on Countdown to the ACM Awards.

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0: We're Dan and Shay, getting you ready for the ACM Awards by checking out all the nominees on Countdown to the ACM Awards. We're down to the last category, the big one, ACM Entertainer of the Year. You just heard Jason Aldean, because Jason is a three-time ACM Entertainer of the Year winner. So we asked him what those wins meant to him and what they did for his career.
1: You know, I think Entertainer of the Year, to me, was a really special thing just because it was a goal that I had set for myself. I mean, my career has been built largely on touring and live shows. And to me, that's what the Entertainer of the Year award always was. Now, everybody can make their case for what they think it is or whatever. But to me, it was a live touring award. It was always that when I was growing up. The people that won were the biggest acts on the road. And so winning that, to me, meant you're in that category, which to me was really important. You know, if it didn't happen, it didn't happen. But the fact that it did, it was just like a bucket list thing for me. And so it was always special. And as far as what it does for your career, I like to think that it makes people kind of look at you in a different way and know, like, hey, if we go see that guy's show, there's something special about it, and it's worth spending your money on.
0: Lainey Wilson has a chance to join Jason Aldean as a member of the three-time Entertainer of the Year Club if she wins Sunday night. But she'll have to fend off Luke Combs, Jelly Roll, Cody Johnson, Megan Maroney, Morgan Wallen, and Chris Stapleton, who is the most nominated male artist at this year's ACM Awards. If anybody can pull it off, it's definitely Lainey. But we'll have to wait until Sunday night to find out when the ACM Awards air live from Las Vegas on Amazon Prime Video. Next, we've got Lainey's song that was nominated for ACM Song of the Year at the 2023 ACM Awards. And stick around, because after 4x4 by You, we're going to check in one last time with this year's ACM Awards host, Shania Twain, on Countdown.

0: Thank y'all so much for listening and being part of the countdown to the ACM Awards with us. We're Dan and Shay, and before we go, we wanted to ask Shania Twain about all of the artists who have said they are hoping to meet her Sunday night. We know she's going to be busy, but how would she feel about an artist meet and greet backstage at the awards?
1: I am so ready for this. I love hearing all of this, and I love the opportunity to be the host so that maybe I can even organize something. I want to take advantage of meeting these artists. I'm listening to their music, and I see their faces, and I know how hard they're working, and I understand their process, and I relate to them. And if I could just get some hugs in there and be able to personally congratulate these artists, that would be what I consider part of my role as a host.
0: Wait, did Shania just say she's going to be passing out hugs backstage at the ACM Awards? Count us in. We're Dan and Shay, and don't miss the ACM Awards Sunday night, streaming live from Las Vegas on Prime Video at 8 Eastern, 5 Pacific. In honor of Shania Twain hosting the awards for the very first time, and this year being all about the women in country music, we couldn't think of a better song to close things out than this one right here.
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1: Hey, what's going on? 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
1: We'll play that song and talk about my world tours as I count down the hits with Lon Helton of Country Air Check. Right now, here's Lon with the week's hottest song.
0: Well, thanks, Tucker, and our radio stations give the honor to Luke Combs, Sleepless in a Hotel Room.

0: Luke Combs in the week's hottest song, Sleepless in a Hotel Room. And later, we're going to find out if Luke is getting a little rest at the top of this week's chart on Country Countdown USA. Each week, I'm joined by a top country star who gives me a hand counting down the hits. Along this week is Tucker Whitmore. How you doing?
1: I'm fantastic. How are you doing?
0: I'm good. Really good. We should tell folks here that you're actually talking to us from a hotel room in England where you're about to play three sold-out shows in London.
1: Yeah, it's awesome. You know, three sold-out nights back-to-back-to-back in a place that I've only stepped foot in once, you know. It's pretty cool.
0: Yeah, and of course, these three shows in England wrap up an amazing first few months of the new year for you. I mean, you started out at Luke Bryan's Crash My Playa, Australia, New Zealand, now Europe, and then you're coming home for a pretty busy rest of the year.
1: Oh, yeah. It's been fun. It's been so busy. We've been so busy. But we got, you know, a little bit more time here in the UK. But then I'll have some time, and then I go out on the road with Hardy for a couple of days this summer, and then I'll be on a couple of shows with Brooks and Dunn, playing with them, which is going to be amazing. Okay. I'm super excited. And then pretty much festivals in between that, then I got the rest of my headline tour in the fall, which I'm super excited about.
0: Well, I'll tell you what, as we get along, I'm going to talk a lot about your upcoming tour dates here for the rest of 2026, including the headlining dates. Also talk about your music, because you got one of the hottest songs in the USA right now with Brunette. And, of course, this is ACM Weekend, and you've already been named the ACM's new male artist of the year. A lot of good things happening so far for you these days.
1: Yes, they are. I'm blessed beyond measure, man.
0: Well, we are going to talk about all that stuff as we get along with Tucker Whitmore. Right now, we'll get things started at number 30. It's the new duet from Ella Langley and Morgan Wallen, I Can't Love You Anymore.

0: Ella Langley and Morgan Wallen leading off the top 30, I Can't Love You Anymore. We're counting down the hits this week with Tucker Wetmore. As we were talking earlier, you've got one of the hottest songs out there called Brunette. This song has really just kind of screamed up the charts. Has it even surprised you?
1: I mean, there's not much in my life that doesn't surprise me right now, you know. But yeah, I mean, that song was a testament of like you take a chance on something. And you do the thing that is kind of different, and there's a good chance that it'll work out, especially if it's like if it's authentic to you, you know, because it is a different song. It's got that Western feel. It's upbeat. It's fast. You know, we're like borderline rapping in that chorus.
0: Mm-hmm, mm-hmm.
1: It's not actually rapping, but like it's just quick, and it's a go from the beginning to the end. And I'm thankful that people are liking it, because I did take a chance on that song, and I'm glad I did, because I believed in it, and I'm glad other people do.
0: I understand. And here is my co-host Tucker Wetmore, Brunette.

My co-host Tucker Wetmore, his current top five, that's Brunette. And later, we're going to talk about the Western-style video for that song that's more really like a mini-movie. As we get back to the countdown, Tucker and I are 29. It's Dustin Lynch, Easy to Love.

0: Dustin Lynch at number 29, Easy to Love. I'm Lon Helton, and coming up, my co-host Tucker Whitmore gets some career-changing advice from Thomas Rhett.
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9: Mostly cloudy this evening with a chance for showers and thunderstorms increasing as the evening progresses. We could see damaging winds. We could see large hail. Can't rule out an isolated tornado or two either. As we head into the overnight hours, we could continue to see the chance for severe weather. We'll quiet down, though, with low temperatures dropping down to the low 60s. Highs back into the 80s to 90 on Sunday. Another round of severe weather possible in the afternoon. From the 1011 Severe Weather Center, I'm meteorologist Carmelo Lazuca.
0: 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I'm Lon Helton, sharing the night with you and my very special country star co-host.

0: Dan and Shay up a couple to number 28 with Say So. We're counting down the hits this week with Tucker Wetmore. Of course, you spent last year opening up shows for Thomas Rhett. And when he was in here as my co-host, he was telling me that he had given you some advice. So, of course, I asked him if he thought it had an effect on you.
1: I think he could tell by the way that we started playing our show that he was like, oh, I fired him up. You know what I'm saying? Like, we went out there with something to prove, you know.
0: Oh, so that's fascinating. So it did push you a little bit then.
1: 100%. You know, I mean, yeah. I think when you watch somebody go on before you that you're just like, oh, dang, like, this crowd is lit up right now. Like, they kind of want Tucker to, you know, play three or four more songs, and you're sitting there going, all right, well, we're next. And I think that Tucker and those boys, you know, they went out there every night and earned it. And I think it reminded me and the band of like, oh, dude, this is how we used to be when we were 21, 22 years old, and I think that's right. Why this year was my favorite tour ever, and a lot of that is attributed to Tucker, man.
2: That is so kind of him. I freaking love that guy. I love that guy so much. But yeah, that's true. I mean, he definitely gave me a great amount of advice throughout the tour, but that was one of the things that he told me. We were sitting on his bus. I remember this day like it was yesterday. He told me, I want you to go out there and make me scared to get on stage after you. Like, word for word, he said that. And I go, dude, no, I can't do that. You're Thomas Rhett. You know, like, what? I got like one or two hits, maybe, you know? He goes, no, I mean it. And from that moment on, I was like, you know what? You're right. And so I went out there and just gave it everything, you know? And this is a moment to be able to show people, like, hey, I'm Tucker Wetmore, and I'm here, you know. Mm-hmm. And he gave me that confidence, and that's really all that was just confidence to go out there and try something new or do the crazy thing that'll get the crowd hyped up, and you know, because he's done it for so long, and he's so good at it. He is so at every aspect of his career, and even like who he is as a man, and you know, it's very admirable, and I look up to him a lot. Mm-hmm.

0: Thomas Rhett and Jordan Davis, their number one from last month, Ain't a Bad Life. Tucker Wetmore is my co-host this week. As we mentioned earlier, you opened up last year for Thomas. And just kind of curious, was there anything that you saw on his show, saw him do as a headliner maybe, that you wanted to bring to your shows?
1: I would say that I will say this: the catering on that tour was some of the best food I have ever had on the road. It was so good, and every day. And that was just another thing that he made sure that the food was good, so everybody was well fed and enjoying it. And, you know, it wasn't prison food by any means. You know,
0: right?
1: You know, that's definitely one thing that I want to focus on, is just making sure everybody's well fed and, you know, nourished. And I think that's super important. Another thing is like the backstage, like hangout areas. Like he would have hangout areas backstage for everybody in the camp, just to like decompress after the night, or, you know, whatever it is. And I don't know, the atmosphere that he distilled upon everybody was just, it was cool. And he did small things on the daily to kind of just make sure his people were taken care of and mm-hmm. more importantly, felt loved throughout the process. And you know, I try to do that with my guys.
0: No, that's what a lot of artists say, right? Is take care of them and they'll take care of you. Gonna head back to the countdown here with my co-host Tucker Wetmore. We're 27. It's newcomer Zach John King, Get to Drinkin'.

0: Zach John King up a couple to number 27, Get to Drinking. I'm Lon Helton, and coming up, my co-host Tucker Wetmore crashes Luke Bryan's Playa.
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0: If it happens in country music, you're going to hear about it on Country Countdown USA. Thanks for spending your Sunday night with us right here on Froggy 98.

0: Lauren Elena and Chase Matthew up one to number 26. That's All My Exes. My co-host this week is Tucker Wetmore. As we mentioned earlier, this is the Academy of Country Music Weekend, big TV show, the award show on Sunday night. And of course, the awards are back in Las Vegas this year. Are you a fan of Vegas?
1: I've definitely had some fun in Vegas in my time, for sure.
0: In the casino or elsewhere?
1: Casinos mostly. I mean, nowadays, my life is so crazy, I think that just adds to the craziness. And I'm definitely more of a slow down kind of person now when I get the time to be able to do something that I want to do. But there was a time in my life where I went to Vegas with a couple buddies, and we still tell stories about it.
0: Yeah, and I guess hopefully at least what happens in Vegas stays in Vegas.
1: Yeah, that's right.
0: Yeah, so what's your game of choice?
1: Man, I like blackjack. I like Texas or Ultimate Hold'em.
2: Oh yeah, yeah.
1: Where you're playing the dealer.
2: Right.
1: I also like just regular Texas Hold'em poker. Yeah, that's usually my main games that I play. I'll hop around every once in a while, but I haven't been to a casino in a while.
0: Well, I suppose it's a good bet that might change this weekend. As we said, the Academy of Country Music Show takes place Sunday night, live from Las Vegas, hosted by Shania Twain, and streamed on Amazon Prime. As we get back to the countdown at 25, it's John Party, and Boots Off.

0: No.
1: John Party Up 1 and number 25, Boots Off. Tucker Wetmore is my co-host this week, and up next is Luke Bryan. And, of course, we were talking earlier that you began this year at Luke's Crash My Playa Festival down in Mexico. Actually, your second time there, so at least you knew a little bit about what to expect.
2: Man, it is nothing short of a party. Mm-hmm. It is a good time, not just for the fans and everybody out in the crowd, but there's this thing in the air around Crash My Playa, you know, and it's mm-hmm. very prominent. Like even everybody backstage, we're just all having a good time. It's like there's no worries in the world. We're sitting back there each night backstage, just having a party and enjoying each other. And then we're like, oh shoot, I gotta go play real quick. I'll be back. And then
1: right.
2: And then we'll go out there and play, and then we'll come back, and like it's a way a festival should be, where everyone's just hanging mm-hmm. out and. You're seeing friends that you haven't seen in a while, and then you're meeting new people that you haven't really been able to
3: right.
2: get to know
3: yeah,
2: yet. And,
3: yeah.
2: You know, he's made that atmosphere like that, because that's just Luke, you know. And
1: for sure.
2: It's cool that he wanted me to be a part of it again this year, and I'm thankful for that, because we definitely did have a very, very good time.
1: That, I know from firsthand experience, is definitely true. Here is the host of Crash My Playa, Luke Bryan, 24, country, and she knows it.

0: Luke Bryan moving up one to number 24, Country and She Knows It. I'm Lon Helton, and coming up, Hardy meets my co-host Tucker Wetmore's mom.
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0: John Morgan up one to number 23, Kid Myself. Tucker Wetmore is this week's co-host. As we've been talking, he spent the first part of this year on the far, far away road. I mean, you've been to Australia, New Zealand, Switzerland, Germany, Belgium, Netherlands, Sweden. I'm really, really amazing. So does it surprise you when you go to these countries and people actually know you and your music?
1: Every single time. And I don't think it'll ever not surprise me, because in my heart, I'm still just that kid sitting down at the piano for the first time, trying to learn how to play my favorite song at the time or whatever it is. You know, I'm just a kid who loves music in my mind, you know. And no, the fact that I could, you know, I walk into these venues and their face lights up and they're so excited to hear, you know, what I'm singing or see me or just hear their favorite song or their favorite lyric or, you know, hear the stories that the songs have, you know, related to them and help them get through or help them, you know, endure or whatever it is. It's crazy, especially all over the world. And I don't expect it. And it surprises me every single night.
0: Well, I'm sure this is one of the songs you play every night. It's my co-host Tucker Wetmore in 3, 2, 1.

0: 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Along with the Country Star co-host, you can hear the top 30 country hits of the week right here every Sunday night on KFGE Milford Lincoln. 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
1: 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I'm Tucker Wetmore, here with Lon Hilton.
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0: Cash up one, number 21, Wrong Hearts. Tucker Whitmore is my Countdown co-host this week, and up next is Hardy. And earlier, you mentioned that you're about to join him on the road for his summer tour. And when Hardy was in here as my co-host, he was telling me that you guys have hung out a time or two.
1: I actually wrote with Tucker for the first time not too long ago, and he has the coolest house. I'm not going to give away where it is or anything, but as of now, he's a bachelor, so he has, like, the ultimate bachelor pad. Tucker's a good dude. I met his mom, the first people in the meet and greet line. This woman comes around the thing, and she just goes, "I'm Tucker Whitmore's mom." And I was like, "What?" And we talked for a little bit, and anyway, I just thought it was cool. I've never had another artist's mom be in a meet and greet. But anyway, Tucker's a great guy and just a solid hang, and I'm excited to get on the road with him.
2: I'm so excited for that tour. And he's right. My mom is the biggest Hardy fan, I think, in the world. She's always listening to his stuff. I remember her calling me after that. She called me, and she goes, "You won't believe who I just met." I go, "Who?" And she goes, "Hardy, we just talked, and we were talking about you." And I go, Where did you see him? And she goes, "I'm at his concert. I'm in the meet and greet line." I go, "What?" But yeah, I mean, she was just over the moon about that, and he was so kind to her. So that just speaks on his character, you know. He's just a good dude, and made sure that she felt welcomed, and spent the time to talk to her. But you know, and I remember that right. It wasn't too long ago, actually. That was probably a couple months ago. And yeah, we got a song, and I think it's a pretty good song, honestly. But that was more of a moment for us to kind of just spend some time together. So I'm super excited about that tour.
0: Yeah, and as we mentioned, the Country Tour along with Hardy gets underway this coming Thursday. And here is Hardy at number 20, along with Eric Church, Morgan Wallen, and Tim McGraw, MacArthur.
3: My name's John MacArthur, and I work this dirt.

0: Hardy, along with Eric Church, Morgan Wallen, and Tim McGraw, and number 20, MacArthur. Tucker Wetmore is my co-host this week, and up next is a guy who's going to join you out on the road this coming fall on your headlining tour. That, of course, is George Burge. And have you had a chance to meet George yet?
1: Oh, yeah. Yeah, I've spent a lot of time with George. We've done a lot of radio shows together, and he's probably one of the nicest people I've ever met. Mm-hmm. He's just, I don't think he's got like a mean bone in his body. He's just always so kind to everybody, everybody around him. He's a good dude. I'm excited to get to know him a little bit more here coming up. And, you know, I just believe in what he's doing. It's a cool friendship we have. I'm excited for it to grow.
0: Well, just remember, if you're on the golf course and do a $2 Nassau, he played golf at University of Texas. So.
1: I heard he's one of the best golfers in the industry.
0: He is.
1: I won't be making any bets against him because I am a terrible golfer. Maybe I can learn a thing or two from him.
0: Yeah, get those golf lessons from George Burge, who is next with Luke Bryan at number 19, Ride, Ride, Ride.

0: George Burge and Luke Bryan up one to number 19, Ride, Ride, Ride. I'm Lon Helton, and coming up, the latest from a longtime supporter of my co-host, Tucker Wetmore.
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11: A flood watch remains in effect here in the capital city until 7 a.m. Tuesday morning. We could see another round of showers and thunderstorms Monday afternoon and into Monday evening. They could produce damaging winds, they could produce large hail, and maybe even a few strong tornadoes as well. We'll watch out for that as the weather alert day continues, but meanwhile, high temperatures will be climbing up to right around 70 degrees. From the 1011 Severe Weather Center, I'm meteorologist Carmelo Latuca.
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0: Dylan Scott, his recent number one, number 18 this week, What He'll Never Have. Tucker Wetmore is this week's Countdown co-host, and before we leave Dylan, last time you were in here, you were telling me that you had met Dylan before you had a record deal, and we played that clip for Dylan, and here's what he said.
1: I'm so proud of that guy, too, because I remember him playing music, and I was thinking to myself, what is this guy doing? Like, he's got to go, you know? He's got to go put this stuff out, and I remember I was just reading his body language, and you could tell he was in a spot that I feel like we all get sometimes, just a little discouraged from people inside of the industry, you know? It's just the way it goes. It's a business, and I just try to remind him, like, hey, man, this is about the fans right here, and I promise you there's a lot of people that want to hear your music and hear your voice because he's good. He's really good.
0: And now he's on his third single. Had a couple of big hits already.
1: Rocking and rolling. It don't hurt that he's tall and handsome and ripped and all that stuff, too, you know? I mean, golly. I didn't get blessed with all them jeans, so I had to work a little harder.
2: That's so funny. Yeah, I mean, I've known Dylan for a long time. One of my best friends is his content guy and, like, his right-hand man on the road, and so that's kind of how we got, you know, introduced. But, yeah, I've known him for a long time, and I remember that conversation, man. And he goes, dude, you need to do this. And I go, man, yeah, I know. I'm just writing a lot right now and trying to get my feet under me here in Nashville, because at that point I was in Nashville for like a year or two maybe. And you know, he's been one of those dudes from the very beginning to really believe in me. But especially over the past year or so, I've really felt the open embrace of Nashville as a whole. It's all I've ever wanted, and I'm very blessed.
0: Yeah, nothing like getting support from the people of Music City, right? And we will hear from some more of your early supporters in just a little bit. Right now, though, at 17, here's Bailey Zimmerman, Chevy Silverado.

0: Bailey Zimmerman once again at number 17, Chevy Silverado. Tucker Wetmore is my co-host this week, and you know, it really has only been a year since your debut album was released, and of course there are 19 songs on it, and an incredibly wide range of music too, from the title song "What Not To" to the current hit "Brunette." I mean, that's a pretty big tent, and really shows that you can do pretty much anything. So, does that inspire you as you make the next project?
1: 100%. And I've always said that I don't think music should be as categorized as it is right now. You know, obviously you got country, you got pop, you got, you know, hip hop, you got rap, you got all these different things. But if you look at music as a whole, and I look at music as a whole, if it makes you feel something, the music is doing its job. And that's the way I look at it. So it's like, I have done all of these different avenues on purpose just to open that door of like, I'm not afraid to try anything. And I want my influences to be in every aspect of my songs and my music. And I'm definitely going into this second album with that mindset. And we're trying weird things. We're doing weird things. I'm genuinely just making music that I enjoy listening to. And hopefully other people feel that same way. But if they don't, at the end of the day, I can still sit there and be like, dang, I made a project that I'm truly proud of.
0: Yeah, and you mentioned there that you're already working on the next album, and I do want to talk about that in just a little bit. Right now, though, with Tucker Wetmore, we're at 16, Kane Brown, and Woman.

0: Kane Brown up a couple of number 16. That's Woman. I'm Lon Helton, and coming up, sipping a Guinness in the brewery where it's made, along with my co-host, Tucker Wetmore. Country Countdown
1: 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Suddenly, a ticket doesn't seem so bad. That ticket? That was nothing. Click it. 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
0: 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I'm Lon Helton on Froggy 98.

0: Vincent Mason once again at number 15. That's Wish You Well. Tucker Wetmore is my co-host this week. We talked earlier that you have been doing a bunch of dates in Europe. And just curious, when you are in those other countries, do you still do meet and greets?
1: Yep.
0: All right. So when you're like in those other countries, whether it's Germany or Switzerland or Sweden, are the questions that people ask you kind of the same at all the different meet and greets?
1: Most of the time. You know, something that I've learned touring the world like I am right now is we're all just human, you know, and we're so much more alike than people realize. We're all just human. We're all under the same earth, under the same God, and I feel like a lot of people around the world just understand that. And, you know, their questions are pretty similar. There's a language barrier every once in a while.
2: Yeah.
1: But most of the time people come to my shows, they speak English as well, but obviously it's not their first language, but they also speak it. And but yeah, I mean, everybody's just every person I've met so far on this journey that I'm on right now has just been so appreciative that I'm, you know, over here playing these shows.
2: Yeah.
1: And that's the one thing that is super common between all these places. Like they're just like thankful, and they're like, thank you so much for coming here, thank you mm-hmm. thank you. I'm like, well, no, thanks for having me, you know, spending their money to buy a ticket and like honestly spending their time to come see what I got going on is equally as important.
0: Yeah, and I think that's really cool that you do that, and we will talk some more about your world tour and the people you're meeting after we get to number 14, Morgan Wallen, Don't We.

0: Morgan Wallen up a couple to number 14. That's Don't We. Tucker Wetmore is my co-host this week. And I know that you've spent a bunch of time on tour here in the last couple of weeks over in the UK. You get a chance to do much sightseeing?
1: A little bit. Not as much as I'd like to. We spent like an off day in Dublin. I got to go to the Guinness factory, which is awesome.
0: Oh, did you? Oh, man, that is fabulous, isn't it?
1: Dude, it was. We had way too many Guinness, or Guinnesses, I guess. But mostly it's just we've been grinding. We go from show to show to show, and not much time to kind of go out and sightsee. But I've been trying to do as much as I can.
0: Back to the countdown here with Tucker Wetmore. At 13, it's Morgan Wallen and Post Malone. I Ain't Coming Back.

0: Morgan Wallen and Post Malone up one to number 13, I Ain't Coming Back. I'm Lon Helton, and coming up, my co-host Tucker Wetmore shares the stage with Luke Bryan.
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0: Jason Aldean up one to number 12, Don't Tell on Me. Tucker Wetmore is my co-host this weekend. And listen, before we leave Jason, when he was in here as my co-host, he was telling me that that he had met you pretty early on in your career. And he told me that that he's been watching your career as it's grown.
1: Like, I look at a guy like Tucker, you know, when he kind of first came out, you know, it's easy to get lost in the shuffle of all those guys. And, you know, I think he was a guy that kind of started breaking through all those acts, you know, and now he's kind of taking it to another level and really having some success. And looks like he's going to be, you know, somebody that's going to stick around for a minute and for a while and, like, have some hits. And, like, it's cool. It's cool to watch people's career do. I remember being a new artist and trying to figure this game out, you know. And when you see guys doing that, man, it's like, you're happy for him because it is a life-changing thing. When this kind of thing takes off for you, I mean, as an artist or whatever, I mean, it's life-changing for you and your family and everybody, and it's just a really cool thing to see, and you like to see it when it happens to good people.
2: Man, that's cool. That's really cool. I'm a huge Jason Aldean fan. I remember back in, like, middle school and high school ripping back roads with my friends and my buddies, just blasting old Jason Aldean. So that's cool, though. That's really cool to hear from him. No, I've gotten the blessing to open up a couple shows for Aldean, and sure enough, I was heading to the stage, and then I made a pit stop at his screen room, and he brought me into the green room and just said, "Hey man, I see what you're doing. I believe in what you're doing. Just want to introduce myself." Gave me his number. He was like, "You ever need anything at all, at any time, don't be afraid or hesitate to call me." He goes, I remember being exactly where you are. Just like you just said, I remember being exactly where you are, you know, back in the beginning of my career. And, you know, it was nice to have avenues of older guys that I look up to.
0: Yeah.
2: To be able to lean on in the hard times. And he goes, pretty much essentially just said, "Hey, let me be one of those guys for you." And that's another thing that just brought me this sense of confidence of, like, dang, these guys that I've been looking up to for years now believe in what I'm trying to build and what I'm doing. And he's, I don't know, that's super cool to hear. Thank you for sharing that.
0: Yeah, and it really is super cool, too, when you get the attention of a superstar like Jason. Well, from Jason Aldean at number 12 on to number 11, it's Corey Kent and Coe Wetzel, Rocky Mountain Low.

0: Thanks for spending part of your Sunday night with us. 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
4: Prettiest girl I've ever seen. Look at her, man, look at me.

0: Chris Jansen at number 10, Me and a Beer. Tucker Wetmore is my co-host this week, and we talked earlier that you began the year at Luke Bryan's Crash My Playa. Did you get on stage with Luke, sing a song?
1: Yeah, I think we did like a group thing this year.
0: Oh, yeah? Yeah.
1: We all got out there. Oh, gosh, I think it was Lauren Watkins. And we're sitting there vibing, having a good time, and Lauren turns to me, and I turn to her, and we just start like busting out laughing for some reason because we're just looking at Luke do his thing, and we just thought it was so, and we're pretty tipsy at this point, like all of us on stage, and I remember I accidentally hit her drink out of her hand, and it spilled all over the place, all over the ground, and Luke looks at it, and he goes while he's singing and just starts laughing. It was cool moment.

0: Luke Combs topped the chart last week with that song. Number 9 this week, Days Like These. Tucker Wetmore is this week's co-host, and we were talking earlier that you've actually begun working on your next album. And you mentioned that you're working on some weird things. So what exactly are those weird things you're doing with the new music?
1: So I'm a mutt. I'm a mutt when it comes to music, and I love all kinds of music, and I'm implementing all of my influences within this record, and like what I would do personally with like the instrumentation and like the guitar tones. It's just super 60s, 70s, 80s based, and it's like all my old school influences that I love in one record. And I don't know, it's just different. It is so different that it could either work or really not, you know. And I got a good feeling about it, though. I feel like it's going to work, and I feel like it's just great music, and I can sleep at night knowing so.
0: Well, we've heard a couple things, like Proving Me Right, that's not on the What Not To album, so I assume that's going to be part of the new project?
1: I don't want to give anything away, but it's that sound. And so, like, Proving Me Right and Sunburn, that sound, and, like, how it like sonically is and like lyrically, and it's definitely opening up the door for this next chapter and this next era that I'm entering.
0: Right.
1: It's definitely more pointed in the direction of where I'm going with my music, for sure.
0: Yeah, well, I can hardly wait to hear this new direction that you're going in. And we are counting down the hits with Tucker Wetmore as we get on to number 8. It's Megan Maroney, Beautiful Things.

0: Megan Maroney again at number 8 with Beautiful Things. I'm Lon Helton, and coming up, the guys in Parmalee may still owe some money to my co-host, Tucker Wetmore.
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12: A flood watch remains in effect here in the capital city until 7 a.m. Tuesday morning. We could see another round of showers and thunderstorms Monday afternoon and into Monday evening. They could produce damaging winds, they could produce large hail, and maybe even a few strong tornadoes as well. We'll watch out for that as the weather alert day continues, but meanwhile, high temperatures will be climbing up to right around 70 degrees. From the 10-11 Severe Weather Center, I'm meteorologist Carmelo Latuca.
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0: Josh Ross moving up 3 to number 7, Hate How You Look. Tucker Wetmore is my countdown co-host. And you know, Tucker,
1: another of the story threads we've had here is Parmley coming on talking about UCLA Merch Forum, and I think we played that for you last November when you were here. Anyway, when they were here most recently, we kind of picked up that story.
2: We got to pay that boy.
3: Yeah, I think he's all right right now. Yeah. He learned a lot from us.
4: I'll give him a T-shirt.
3: Yeah. We gave him $100 worth of advice.
5: That's right. You know what we'll do? We'll send him a plaque with the $100 framed out. You know,
4: I want a receipt for this.
3: That's cool. We need to give him a plaque.
5: That's what we'll do. We'll make him a plaque with that $100 bill sitting in there.
6: That's so funny. Yeah, I still haven't seen my $100. I'm still waiting on that.
1: And you haven't seen the plaque either yet, huh?
6: No, I don't even want the plaque. I just want the $100.
1: That's right. They stiffed you. No, we played that for them that they hadn't paid you for that weekend. So that's hilarious.
6: That's so funny. Yeah, that was my first time ever experiencing the road, ever being on a bus. Yeah, I mean, and then I didn't see them after that for a little while, and then I had stuff going on. They're like, dude, what happened? I'm like, I don't know, man. I just started doing it, you know? That's an ongoing joke, though, between me and those guys. It's just that I still haven't gotten paid my $100. I think it's so funny. See what

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1: I'm Tucker Wetmore, here with Lon Hilton. Coming up, Lon and I will have the top five.
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0: Ella Langley up one, and number five, Be Her. Tucker Wetmore along as my countdown co-host this week. Of course, your current hit, Brunette, is still ahead. But I want to talk about the video for this song. I mean, it's more like this mini-movie. It looked like it was a whole lot of fun to shoot, just to get dressed up in the Western wear. You were at Santa Fe? Is that where you were?
1: Yeah, we were in Santa Fe. It was so much fun. And, you know, even, like, writing the different parts and, like, creating the vision behind it and, you know, all of it was just so much fun. I love film, and I've always wanted to pursue film, you know, throughout my career. And that was kind of, like, the first opportunity that I got to kind of explore that part of my brain.
0: Yeah.
1: And I took it because it's not like a normal music video. Like, there's a story behind it, and it's like a film. We shot it like a film, and it was fun getting in that Western get up, kind of like it was a very Tombstone vibe. And,
0: yeah.
1: And I love that movie, but it was fun.
0: No, it really looked like it. And of course, we'll talk some more about the hit Brunette when it comes up just ahead in the countdown. Right now, though, we are at number four. Here's Riley Green, Change My Mind.

0: Cody Johnson once again at number 3, The Fall.
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0: My co-host Tucker Wetmore up a couple to number two, that is Brunette. And Tucker, one thing I did notice about this song is that you did not have a hand in writing it, although it was co-written by your producer. And just curious, at what point did he bring this song to you?
1: Actually, he didn't bring it to me. We were in the middle of like recording for the album. And so I texted my manager. I was like, hey, send me some songs. I'm about to hop on a flight. I want to listen to some music on the plane. And so she sent a handful of songs, and then Brunette was one of them. And I remember immediately thinking, this song is weird. and in like the best way possible, you know?
2: Right.
1: This song is so weird that it, like, I have to have it. Because all it was that main, that main acoustic lick, and yeah, then the vocals on the demo. And so it's cool that we really dived into the Western feel that it has now in the studio, and that's what I told all my producer and all the session guys that I wanted. And you know, I took a chance on it, and I obviously it's a different song, but I'm glad I did, because you know, I trusted my gut.
2: So you get this song and you're listening on the plane, and at some point you figure out that your producer is a co-writer on this song.
1: Yeah.
2: So what's the first conversation like, a dude? Like, I heard this song, Brunette, and you wrote it, and you didn't bring it to me, and I found it over here, and it's like, and, you know?
1: I think it just didn't cross his mind, and then he heard, and then he goes, dude, I'm so thankful you like this song, because I love this song, you know? And it was one of those moments, like, dude, why didn't we think of this, you know?
2: Right.
1: But I'm glad it came to life, you know, and I'm glad he's got such a big part of it, because he's just extremely talented.
0: Yeah, I imagine he's pretty glad too. We're talking about Brunette, the song from Tucker Wetmore that's there at number two. As we get on to the number one song in the USA, here's Luke Combs, Sleepless in Hotel Rooms.

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KFGE Milford Lincoln. 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
1: Remember
2: that. Touching it.
1: 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When do I deliver that kind of tone to you?
2: 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You deserve it.
1: Never. I do one in a boss delivery, maybe.
2: Ew.
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3: 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She's not really nasty. 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That's where we got it from. You're a clean girl, I think.
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4: A flood watch remains in effect here in the capital city until 7 a.m. Tuesday morning. We could see another round of showers and thunderstorms Monday afternoon and into Monday evening. They could produce damaging winds, they could produce large hail, and maybe even a few strong tornadoes as well. We'll watch out for that as the weather alert day continues, but meanwhile, high temperatures will be climbing up to right around 70 degrees. From the 10-11 Severe Weather Center, I'm meteorologist Carmelo Latuca.
0: Froggy did the test, and with the Froggy app, you can listen to today's best country anywhere, except underwater. Froggy ruined a couple iPhones on that one. But hey, it was all in the name of science. Kind of.

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My buddy Frankie had his dad hook him up good. Girls smile when we roll by. 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
4: A flood watch remains in effect here in the capital city until 7 a.m. Tuesday morning. We could see another round of showers and thunderstorms Monday afternoon and into Monday evening. They could produce damaging winds, they could produce large hail, and maybe even a few strong tornadoes as well. We'll watch out for that as the weather alert day continues, but meanwhile, high temperatures will be climbing up to right around 70 degrees. From the 1011 Severe Weather Center, I'm meteorologist Carmelo Latuca.
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6: A flood watch remains in effect here in the capital city until 7 a.m. Tuesday morning. We could see another round of showers and thunderstorms Monday afternoon and into Monday evening. They could produce damaging winds, they could produce large hail, and maybe even a few strong tornadoes as well. We'll watch out for that as the weather alert day continues, but meanwhile, high temperatures will be climbing up to right around 70 degrees. From the 10-11 Severe Weather Center, I'm meteorologist Carmelo Latuca.
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5: A flood watch remains in effect here in the capital city until 7 a.m. Tuesday morning. We could see another round of showers and thunderstorms Monday afternoon and into Monday evening. They could produce damaging winds, they could produce large hail, and maybe even a few strong tornadoes as well. We'll watch out for that as the weather alert day continues, but meanwhile, high temperatures will be climbing up to right around 70 degrees. From the 1011 Severe Weather Center, I'm meteorologist Carmelo Latuca.
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3: A flood watch remains in effect here in the capital city until 7 a.m. Tuesday morning. We could see another round of showers and thunderstorms Monday afternoon and into Monday evening. They could produce damaging winds, they could produce large hail, and maybe even a few strong tornadoes as well. We'll watch out for that as the weather alert day continues, but meanwhile, high temperatures will be climbing up to right around 70 degrees. From the 10-11 Severe Weather Center, I'm meteorologist Carmelo Latuca.
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1: 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Lainey Wilson's a married woman. Lainey and Duck got married last Sunday in Dixon, Tennessee. Her famous guests included Ellen Langley, Jelly Roll, Luke Bryan, and Miranda Lambert. Her wedding dress had Japanese cherry blossoms around the neckline because she said the cherry blossom represents living in the moment, and that's exactly what they did. Duck wore a mallard green suit with a gold duck bolo tie. Zach Topp is receiving major backlash online after making comments about sobriety, calling it a fad. His comments sparked backlash online, with one fan saying, "Can never knock someone for putting down alcohol and to stop poisoning their body," while another said, "Zach Topp just kind of lost his cool with this comment." It's your CBS Country Daily Dirt. I'm Brooke Summers.
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0: Dougie likes a good quickie. From Gary and Johanna.
1: I love the fingernails. What you got? Like they remind me of Christmas, kind of like.
2: Yeah,
1: well, like,
2: winter action.
1: Yeah.
2: Yeah.
3: You notice the dumbest things sometimes, like
1: the fingernails.
3: I mean, it's cute.
1: There's different shades of blue.
3: I know it's beautiful, but it's just so funny to me. Out of all the things,
1: oh,
3: you're like,
1: well,
3: oh,
1: forgive
3: nails.
1: Me for a guy for noticing the little things.
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7: Mostly cloudy this morning with a 20% chance of showers and maybe even a few thunderstorms. Temperature rising into the upper 60s by noon. This afternoon, mostly cloudy and breezy with an increasing chance of showers and thunderstorms. Some storms may be severe. High temperature in the upper 60s. From the 1011 Severe Weather Center, I'm meteorologist Brandon Rector.
0: We can't be away from today's best country for too long. 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
1: Cassie had to choose to get with someone with no arms or no legs. 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
2: I'm going to say no arms.
1: No arms. 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This is the age-old question. I think I want the arms because you can move your body better. What are you doing with the legs? Or are you just laying there with the legs?
3: What?
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1: I don't know. 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How are you doing it with just legs?
3: I think I'd want them to have legs.
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0: 622. Good morning. Hope everybody is safe. Crazy seeing all of the videos and pictures and stuff of the storms from yesterday. Could be a return a little bit later this afternoon. Here's your forecast for today. Decent until this afternoon. And possibly the return of some severe weather showers this morning. Then strong thunderstorms this afternoon. Damaging winds. Large hail. Possibly a tornado with some storms. Quad wad. Back at it.
1: It's crazy.
0: It's a double wad, really. Because I don't know if there was anything on Saturday, was there?
1: I can't remember. It's been a blur. The weekend's been a blur. But yeah. It rained. It stormed really bad Saturday night.
0: Saturday? Uh-huh. Well, you got to count that into the quad, probably.
1: I think it counts in the
0: tri-quad. Tri-quad, at least. But I don't know about Friday now. This is a real term. We believe 10-11 made up. They're trying to go. They're trying to get it to pick up steam, go viral. So other meteorologists around the country will call it a quad-wad. There's 4 days of intense weather.
1: I don't know if that's their full intention, but they're definitely using it here for sure. I saw on my way here, I don't know what hotel it is, but it's on O Street right in front of the hotel, motel, what do you call it, hotel. There were two big vehicles with big, like, satellite things on the back. So I took a picture of it, and it was NSF, which I looked up. Do you know what NSF is?
0: National Forecast System? I don't know. I just
1: make SF.
0: NSF? National System of Forecast. I don't know. I just rearranged those words.
1: Good guess.
0: I have no idea. Who is it?
1: National Science Foundation.
0: Wow.
1: Mm-hmm. There's two of them, like, parked right in front of a hotel downtown. Yeah.
0: Crazy. I saw a story. We'll get into some of this a little bit later this morning, but there was a storm chaser that had to pull somebody out of rubble.
1: Already? What? Where was
0: Yeah,
1: rubble?
0: Tornado. Well, somewhere around Grand Island.
1: Oh, yeah.
0: It flattened a house and people were buried in the basement. Yeah.
1: That's
0: Our very own Kenny had a traumatic experience. We'll talk about it a little bit later. We'll get him on the show.
1: Scary.
0: Happened to him yesterday.
1: Yeah. Which I couldn't, when he sent us that picture, I was like, what? Like, should I be doing something? I was like, kind of scared me.
0: I know.
1: Yeah.
0: Yeah, he was forced into shelter yesterday. Kenny was. So, man, I hope it doesn't happen again later today, but there's a chance for it. So keep, just beware, be by your radio. We'll keep you updated throughout the day. Also, we've got the Banana Block Party coming soon. If you want details about that, go to froggy981.com. And then the CMAs. That was last night. A huge celebrity shut out. Did not win an award. We'll get into all of those details here in just a few minutes. And we'll be turning on the cams after 7 with a Why Am I Still Single update from last week. All of that is on the way.
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11: Mostly cloudy this morning with a 20% chance of showers and maybe even a few thunderstorms. Temperature rising into the upper 60s by noon. This afternoon, mostly cloudy and breezy with an increasing chance of showers and thunderstorms. Some storms may be severe. High temperature in the upper 60s. From the 1011 Severe Weather Center, I'm meteorologist Brandon Rector.
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0: That's a little surprising. The big winners, some surprises, some not, I guess, of the CMAs. Entertainer of the Year, to me, a little bit surprising. I don't know if I've ever seen this person in concert. The winner last night was Cody Johnson. The surprise is Luke Combs was in there, Jelly Roll was in it, Megan Maroney, Chris Stapleton, Morgan Wallen, and Lainey Wilson. Like, I don't know how many people bet on Cody Johnson, but
1: I would not have. Wow.
0: No, he also won, am I just like clueless this year? He also won Male Artist of the Year. Cody Johnson did.
1: I had no idea.
0: Yeah, he beat out Luke Combs, Riley Green, Chris Stapleton, and I don't know who this is, Zach Top. You know who Zach Top is?
1: Yeah.
0: Parker McCollum won for Album of the Year, which, okay. Morgan Wallen, again, in that one. That was kind of the big deal, is that he got shut out. Morgan Wallen did.
1: Really?
0: He was up for three awards and didn't win. And he performed, yeah.
1: Wow.
0: That's insulting, too. Like, I don't know if they perform for free or not, if he puts on a free show, but can I at least get a trophy?
1: Yeah.
0: If I'm up for three of them.
1: That's such a good point. I think I'd be mad.
0: Don't you know, and I don't know this, but when they schedule the singers, wouldn't you think that they have an idea of who's winning and who's losing?
1: That's
0: and they try to get
1: point.
0: The ones that are winning, at least, you know. I'm not. If I know already, I'm putting together the CMAs, and I know Morgan Wallen going to bat 0-for-3. He ain't going to win any. Am I still going to ask him to get up on stage and sing?
1: Great point. Yeah, I don't know how that works.
0: So maybe they don't. Single of the Year, this lady had a big night, and she deserves it. Ella Langley.
1: Oh, I figured.
0: Choosing Texas, that was the song of the year, single of the year. And then she also won Female Artist of the Year.
1: I saw that coming. Yep.
0: She had a bit of a transformation. Have you seen any old videos of her?
1: What do you mean?
0: Just, she didn't look the same.
1: Oh.
0: Physical transformation.
1: How so?
0: I don't know.
1: A little Botox or what?
0: No, I don't know. Bangs weren't there. She kind of like...
1: There,
0: you know,
1: is that the big difference? She doesn't have, or she didn't have bangs, and now she does.
0: And I think she looks like she's probably wearing a different type of makeup, but I don't know for sure.
1: I need to see this for myself.
0: It's
1: not good having a boy explain this.
0: Well, I don't think I'd have picked her out. Like I'm like, where is her nose? Okay, her lips. All right, I think that is her. Like I was doing that in a little bit of investigation.
1: Oh, I'm seeing. Yeah, that does not look like the same girl.
0: No. Huh. I know.
1: I think you might be right. I think it's the bangs.
0: The bangs does it.
1: The bangs does it. The bangs, and I think she got a little bit of a lip now.
0: Oh, yeah. Maybe she grew into them or she added on, maybe.
1: Either one. Either
0: who knows?
1: One. Who knows?
0: Doesn't matter because she had a big night and she well deserved. And again, the big takeaway, Morgan Wallen. We'll still play him a lot. But he did not win an award last night.
1: Oh, yeah, I wonder what Corey will do with the programming.
0: I know. We'll bring that to him. We'll bring it to his attention a little bit later. We're going to be turning on the cams here after. Speaking of Corey, we'll turn on the cams after 7. He went, and I didn't even know this, over the weekend to see the Savannah Bananas.
1: I don't understand.
0: I don't either. I was so surprised by those photos.
1: I know. I was so confused. I was like, what are you doing? Because I don't think he actually went to the game.
0: Oh, did he just hang out outside to take photos?
1: Yes, I think
0: you're absolutely right.
1: Because how would he have gotten those tickets? Like, no way.
0: There's a lottery in every city they're in.
1: Yeah, but
0: No way.
1: He didn't even get them for himself here. So.
0: Yeah.
1: Yeah.
0: They are coming to Lincoln, and we have a big party where we're giving away tickets. We'll give you all the details about that when we come back.
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0: That's Morgan Wallen. Did not win any awards last night. He's 0 for 3.
1: Wow. I'm sure he would love to know. That's how you're going to come out of every song. Oh, that's Morgan Wallen we just played. He didn't win a single award.
0: Well, guess what? We're still playing his stuff, right? Yeah.
1: I'm shocked by it.
0: That he didn't win anything last night?
1: Yes.
0: Yeah, the big winner last night really was Ella Langley. And Cody Johnson, too, had a great night. Savannah Bananas, they are coming. They're going to be in Lincoln here in about a month. And we have got tickets for you to win. One way is to go to froggy981.com with Equity Bank. And just simply sign up. You can do that one time a day. And then the other thing that we have coming on June the 4th, that's a Thursday, is we're having a banana block party. It's going to be in the rail yard, and we are inviting your entire family to come out. So that's not one of those things where we would just say that, and then if they come, they come. We really want the kids to come, too. So
1: yeah.
0: Bring the entire family to come out to this. It's between 4 and 6 o'clock, and it's going to be kind of geared towards family.
1: 5 to 7.
0: What did I say?
1: 4 to 6.
0: Why did I say 4 to 6? 5 to 7.
1: 5 to 7.
0: And we'll come out a little early, I say. Then you know, you can't leave at
1: don't
0: 6,
1: leave
0: though.
1: Early.
0: No.
1: The last call to get entered to win the tickets is at
0: 6:45.
1: Yeah.
0: Uh-huh. And then we're going to be giving away all kinds of prizes leading up to that. And I don't know the mechanism yet. We used to do, like, wristbands. I don't know if we're still going to do that and call out the number and
1: logistics. Well, there will be a way.
0: Yeah.
1: Where, yeah.
0: Right. And then if you win, let's say you win a flight, because we are giving away flights with Breeze Airways. They're one of the sponsors. You still have a chance to win the 4 tickets to the Savannah Bananas. We have a 4-pack of tickets where we'll be giving away that night. So get your group together and come on out. I don't know, bounce house, all kinds of stuff. I think we're still coming up with those ideas of things for kids.
1: Yeah, I'm hoping the banana splits thing is still...
0: You're really big on the banana splits. I like
1: bananas. I think it's cute.
0: I want a slip and slide. It's got nothing to do with
1: a
0: it, except...
1: A slip and slide? In the rail yard?
0: On the concrete, that's where it doesn't make sense.
1: That sounds horrible.
0: But we used to... There's a tie-in to baseball. We used to do it as kids all the time.
1: I just saw they sell these, like, slip and slide bases. Like, it's like... A slip and slide through the bases. And then
0: oh,
1: like a
0: wow.
1: I know. I think I'm going to buy it. It seems too good to be true. But that would be fun to do.
0: Wouldn't it? You're sliding into second base. And somebody throws a ball. Another guy or girl got the glove and tried to tag him out. Oh, it brings back childhood memories.
1: It's beautiful.
0: I know, but again, we're on concrete. So.
1: Probably, that's probably not going to happen. Maybe a bounce house. Maybe banana splits. Maybe some other fun stuff.
0: Oh, I got it. No, we do it still. And then we got a cry zone. Because they're going to be scabbing up their knees and they're going to be crying.
1: Their
0: bellies. And that is where the banana splits come in. You give the kids some dessert so they can forget about the boo-boos they got.
1: I'm shocked you're not the promotions director. These are brilliant ideas.
0: Well, I think I'd spice it up a little bit. So come on out. I don't know what we're going to have planned, but it'll be fun for everybody. And you could walk away with 4 tickets to the Savannah Bananas. By the way, those tickets are for the Haymarket Park game.
1: Mm-hmm.
0: Okay, on the Thursday. We do have some sponsors we need to say thank you to.
1: Yeah, so obviously this is with Lincoln Airport. So Breeze Airlines, that's where those flights that they're going to be giving away that night, they're going to be through that.
0: Nice.
1: Amigos. Lincoln's Children's Museum, I believe they're going to be giving away a year membership to someone. Girl Scouts, Cold Stone Creamery, and Chiba Hut, which I'm really excited about.
0: Cool.
1: Yeah.
0: And again, you have to be there to win, okay? You can't come and sign up, however we're going to do it, and then leave and then think you're going to win.
1: Yeah, you got
0: to
1: be there.
0: You got to be present. That'll be about 7 o'clock, right when we're wrapping up the event. It's our banana block party. For all of the details, head to froggy981.com.
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1: The best thing in the world. 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
0: morning. 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

0: God, I'm so curious. Last week, Brandy was our feature from St. Louis. Only been in Lincoln for a week. Found the radio station. Coworker told her about it because she was complaining to work about being bored and not having a man. Even though she said she hadn't had a real relationship for like 3 years, she wanted to know what this Nebraska Boys is about. She'd been walking around the streets for a week seeing them. Well, we lined her up, matched her up with a guy named Brant. They hit it off last week on the air, last Thursday, and decided to exchange information. A lot of things in common there. Some things, tragically, in common. But at least it's a common thread that they had something to grow on. Where are they now? Is she going to be joining the show?
1: Yeah.
0: She has a nervous laugh. I didn't really notice it was a nervous laugh. I think maybe it's just her laugh. But listeners on the cam, which, by the way, we'll be turning on in a minute, talked about that, how they loved it.
1: I don't know if it was like a nervous laugh.
0: No.
1: I guess you could coin it like that if you'd like to, but she has a really good laugh.
0: Yeah.
1: It's cute. It's cute.
0: Yeah.
1: It's contagious as well. Like, it made me want to laugh. I was like, why am I laughing? I don't know.
0: What do you know? Any? Do you have any insider information on how things are going between the two of them?
1: Kind of. Mm-hmm. Kind of, just because I pre-read like a couple words.
0: I see.
1: She is joining, so we'll get her side, and then Brant texted us as well.
0: So, can I tell you my worry just right before we get them on the air?
1: Yeah, for sure. What?
0: I really thought they were a nice match last week.
1: Great match.
0: But she's been here for all of a week.
1: Great
0: match. Is she going to go ahead and... No. Is she really going to jump in with the first guy that she meets in Nebraska?
1: Can I tell you something?
0: Yeah.
1: I met my husband the first week. That was the first week. It might have been the first couple of days. I don't think I was even fully moved to Lincoln.
0: And then what happened?
1: Well, did I ghost him for a while?
0: Yes,
1: for a few months? I did, and I partied around.
0: That's what I'm saying.
1: Can't put all your eggs in one basket right away, but it at least plant some seeds, you know?
0: Might yeah, you come planted back. Them all over town. You came back to this one.
1: That is not what happened, first of all. I was having fun, single. The funny part is, this is not about me, but I'm about to make it. I didn't even really date anybody during that time. He did. My husband did. He was dating around, spreading the seed. Not really spreading the seed.
0: No? No, he didn't spread seed.
1: No.
0: No, he took a break from
1: that. He was talking to the girls. He's talking to the girls. And I was like, I was just out here having a good time.
0: He's not going to sit around and wait for you.
1: I guess not.
0: No.
1: But look, none of them were good enough, clearly.
0: Right.
1: Who won? So who knows? Who knows what's going to happen?
0: Well,
1: I don't know.
0: Yeah, we'll find out. Brandy will be joining the show in just a few minutes, and we'll get our Why Am I Still Single update with her and Brant. That is on the way next. Also, we're giving away tickets to Nebraska Land Days this morning. If you want to win them, you got to send us a confession. You can text those into the show right now while you're thinking about it. If we read it on the air, then you have a chance to win. Our text line is open, always, 474-FROG.
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8: Mostly cloudy this morning with a 20% chance of showers and maybe even a few thunderstorms. Temperature rising into the upper 60s by noon. This afternoon, mostly cloudy and breezy with an increasing chance of showers and thunderstorms. Some storms may be severe. High temperature in the upper 60s. From the 1011 Severe Weather Center, I'm meteorologist Brandon Rector.
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3: We got confessions on the way after 7:30. If you have one, you could win tickets to Nebraska Land Day. So go ahead and text those to the show now, 474-FROG. If you read it, then you will have a chance at winning some tickets. Confession time for Brandy. Brandy joins the show now. Cams are on. We're live. If you want to watch it, you can. Brandy was matched last week with Brandt, and they exchanged information. And now it's time to find out how things are going. Good morning, Brandy. How are you? Did you have a nice weekend?
4: Good morning. Yeah, I had a great weekend.
3: Were you, before we get into you and Brandt, were you safe with the bad weather? Because you're living in a hotel now, right now, aren't you?
4: Yeah, but I'm probably in, like, the most safe place. We build our hotels out of concrete, so, like, ooh, so that we can withstand, like, tornadoes and hurricanes and things like that.
3: Wow. Okay. Okay. That's good.
5: Good
3: All
5: to
3: right.
5: know.
3: Take us back. So last Thursday, you get off the air. You probably, I don't know, you got all these feelings of this guy that I just met. Seems like a wonderful guy. Where is this going to go? And then what happened next? You guys exchange information. Who reached out to who first? And then what happened?
4: Well, so he had called me first, and I ignored it because I thought I was a realtor.
5: I know that life. Man, once you put your number out there, they don't leave you alone.
3: They,
4: oh, my gosh. It's exhausting. It's overwhelming. so then I realized it was him, and I called him back. And anyways, and so, yeah, we spent, like, a significant amount of time, like, getting to know each other over the phone, talking back and forth for the last couple days, and then we actually hung out for the first time.
5: What? During the crazy storms?
4: Yes, we were actually watching it together. It was kind of cool.
5: Oh, that's fun.
3: Where did you go? Where did you meet?
4: So we went to his friend's house. We were like cooking out and like grilling and stuff. So we were all like, yeah, it was a lot of fun.
5: I love that.
3: Okay.
5: Good vibes? Like, it was it just as good in person as it is over the phone? Because I know that can not always translate well, you know?
4: Yeah, it was even better, and I know, and I was, like, really nervous, because I'm like, oh, man, what if I, like, get here, and the friends don't like me, or I don't like them, but it was, like, really fun. Like, this friend group is awesome, and we had a lot of fun. We were there kind of probably too late, actually.
5: That's awesome! I love that!
3: So, I mean, let's dive right into it. This could be just a really good friendship, or it could be something a little bit more. Do you know what those feelings are yet?
4: I think right now the feelings are a little bit more, but I think if it doesn't work out that way either, I think friends for sure, if the more part doesn't work out, but.
3: Yeah.
5: Right. And it's good you met his friends, because, like, that's a big thing, too, you know, to make sure you like the people he surrounds himself with.
4: For sure. And they're, like, very, very close. Like, they've got a really strong, like, tight-knit group. I think that his friends were the one that kind of, like,
5: pushed him into beyond.
4: Yeah. So I think it was more important that they liked me than me liked them, but.
3: I know all of this just happened last night, but have you asked him what his friends thought of you?
4: Oh, yeah, for sure.
5: Yeah.
4: And, like, the first question, like, so what do they think?
3: Really? What did he say? What was the response?
4: He said that they said that they liked me and they thought I was cool.
5: That's awesome.
3: Any kind of, we don't want to really dive too far into this and make you feel uncomfortable, but any, like, hand-holding, any kind of affection?
4: No, we hugged a couple times.
3: Yeah, okay, all right.
4: Yeah, but no, otherwise,
3: okay.
4: No.
3: And plans in the future? What are you guys going to do next? Do you know?
4: So we have a little bit of a distance between us. And with my work schedule, we kind of did talk about we have to be very intentional about hanging out because we have to, like, plan it. But anyways, yes, we both said that we wanted to hang out again, but we don't have any, like, plans for it yet. My birthday is tomorrow, so I think maybe we might try to do something for my birthday.
3: No way! Happy birthday, Brandy.
5: Yeah, so happy birthday.
3: What's the distance? Am I off? Where is he from? Where does he live?
4: Columbus.
3: He is in Columbus.
5: Okay, yeah.
3: Oh, and you guys made that work last night? Okay.
4: Yeah.
5: That's awesome.
3: Well, we have an update from him. We asked him, and so he texted the show. Would you like to hear how he feels about what's going on?
4: Yeah, of course.
3: Okay.
5: Okay, so he said, definitely got to say that I'm excited to see where this will go. We've been texting and had a few longer phone calls. We finally were able to meet up in person tonight. It's so funny to me. He says, finally, and you guys have only known each other for like 3 days. So he clearly was excited to meet you. She was excited to get out of town and away from work. So she came to Columbus to hang out. I have quite a bit of friends looking out for me and really wanted to meet her. So we all hung out, grilled, and sat outside watching the storm roll in. My friends all loved her and she seemed to really like them. I can't wait to hang out with her again. Thank you again, guys, for choosing me to have the opportunity to be her match. So far, so good from my perspective.
3: Oh, that's wonderful.
5: Yeah. I love it.
3: Well, have fun not only getting to know him, but also Lincoln. I know that you're brand new here.
5: Yeah.
3: And we hope you're enjoying your time and you have a wonderful birthday tomorrow. And if things go well, hopefully you guys will get together for it.
5: Yeah. You have to keep us updated, okay? Yeah.
4: I will. And thanks, you guys. Thanks for the opportunity.
3: You bet. Okay, Brandy, take care. Have a great day today.
4: Thanks, guys.
5: Yep.
3: Yeah, thank you. Bye. We do have a feature for this Thursday. We haven't posted who that is yet, so we'll be talking about that a little bit later in the show. And if you want to be on Why Am I Still Single with Sider Heyman Jewelers, text us anytime, 474-FROG.
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10: As we continue through our drive time, no accidents or major delays. Most traffic moving well. A few volume slowdowns. We do have several construction projects. Keep in mind, work continues on South 40th. D to Randolph, that's been closed for paving repairs. Just about ready to finish up. However, South 40th is closed northbound from Randolph to O Street for phase two. Do use extra caution throughout the region. There is a potential for some flash flooding and maybe even some standing water. If you come across anything that gets in your way, call the traffic hotline 402-479-1414. That's another check of your time saver traffic.
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16: Mostly cloudy this morning with a 20% chance of showers and maybe even a few thunderstorms. Temperature rising into the upper 60s by noon. This afternoon, mostly cloudy and breezy with an increasing chance of showers and thunderstorms. Some storms may be severe. High temperature in the upper 60s. From the 1011 Severe Weather Center, I'm meteorologist Brandon Rector.
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3: 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Hope you're okay after the storms yesterday. Just a, you know, reminder, we're not out of it yet. There's more storms in the forecast for today. And they're saying possibly, what do they say, 2 to 4 inches of hail? We are doing our fingers on that. We believe that's softball size. But don't they usually say softball size?
4: You know what? This is... at the risk of sounding like a dummy, it says with an increased threat for large hail, 2 to 4+ inches. That's the size of the hail?
3: Yeah.
4: Because when you do rain, now this is where I'm going to sound like a dummy. When you do rain, it's not 2 to 4 inch size droplets.
3: No, God, that sounds so dumb. No.
4: It's like death.
3: No.
4: I said at the risk of sounding like a dummy. You didn't have to double down.
3: Well, for everybody listening.
4: Well, just riddle me this.
3: 4-inch wide raindrops.
4: Riddle me this.
3: That's the dumbest thing I've ever heard.
4: That's what I'm saying. I'm saying that's not a thing. So I'm saying it's the amount of rain.
3: Right.
4: Could it be the amount of hail?
3: No. That's not the way they do it.
4: Walking around 4+ inches of hail.
3: That would be kind of like snow. That'd be like gravel snow, kind of.
4: That's what I'm saying.
3: No, I know.
4: Y'all see Mikey Malone here on the campus, 2 to 4 accumulation.
3: No, no,
4: accumulation.
3: No, get out of here. I've never heard that before. I'm not a meteorologist.
4: Clearly.
3: So I don't. Well, are our guys in Lincoln making up these terms?
4: I don't know. Accumulation, I think that's been around.
3: I've never heard of hail accumulation. Whenever they give an inch on it, that's the size of the hail itself.
4: Why? But you're right, though, with what you first said. Now, circle back. You said they usually say softball size.
3: I know. But maybe whoever put this forecast out has never played sports. So now they just go inches. Can you imagine?
4: What would you do? What would be like the comparison if you weren't a sports guy and you were a meteorologist? What are you comparing it to?
3: Ex-boyfriend?
4: No, that size?
3: I mean, why not ridicule him even more?
4: It's about as big as John was. Yeah. That's about the size of
3: Haley. And then just start laughing, you know. Sorry,
4: that's
3: John.
4: How you know. Oh, not yeah. Big hail. Small hail.
3: That's the kind of meteorologist I want to watch.
4: Me too.
3: Mm. Well, be careful because it's coming. There's more snow. More snow. More hail coming. And tornadoes. Yeah, well, listen. It's the, what's it called? The quad wad.
4: Quad wad.
3: Final day of the quad wad.
4: Oh,
3: that's a real
4: scary. It
3: term.
4: Scares me.
3: That they're using the final day, 4 days of possible severe weather could be today, could happen again. So please, seriously, be careful. Take care of yourself.
4: Know your protocols. That's what we were just talking about on the cams. Yeah. Know where you're supposed to go.
3: Our very own, and we'll get him on the air after after 8 this morning, our very own Kenny was forced yesterday into shelter at a location in town because of the scary storm. So am I making that sound scary enough?
4: I could have used a little more.
3: Like, did he have a choice? I don't think he did. I think
4: he
3: was forced.
4: What do you do with his groceries?
3: I don't tell too much.
4: Sorry.
3: It's a mystery.
4: I mean, where was he?
3: We'll find out after 8. We got confessions. If you have a confession you want to share with the show, we haven't read any yet. We'll do that when we come back, and you could win tickets to Nebraska Land Days. Go ahead and send those to the show now. 474 Frog.
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8: As we continue through our drive time, no accidents or major delays. Most traffic moving well. A few volume slowdowns. We do have several construction projects. A significant project scheduled to start today. O Street, 13th to 16th, will be closed for Watermound. A project scheduled to start today. O Street, between 13th and 16th, will be closed for water main and utility work. You'll have to follow the detour around that area. 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
4: Time for confessions. If you have one, you can share it with the show now, 474-FROG. If we read it, and if you text one now, we probably will because we don't have a lot. You could win tickets to Nebraska Land Days.
5: Ugh, starting off with a liar, first of all. This isn't true. Why do people think we're this dumb? I once shaved a buddy's head and accidentally buzzed a bald spot off. And instead of admitting to it, I convinced him he was going bald. He believed it for a few years. I think that would mean he was actually going bald then, if it was bald for a few years.
4: I know, but if he believed it for a few years, then what happened after a few years? He started growing hair there?
5: That's what I'm saying. It doesn't make any sense.
4: Uh-uh.
5: Sorry, I have to call you out. I think you're a liar.
4: But
5: I appreciate the text.
4: Because we don't have a lot, so that's why it was red.
5: Confession. I am a teacher, and we had pizza delivered for us for lunch last week. Proper amount was 2 pieces a person. I circled back around after everybody left and snuck 3 more pieces? You glutton! 5 pieces of pizza? How many can you put back here?
4: Me? I could eat a whole pizza.
5: What?
4: Yeah, I
5: like
4: probably
5: what size?
4: I could probably put down large.
5: Shut up. Are you serious? Actually, I kind of believe that. I've seen you gobble food up.
4: Yeah, I could probably eat large, but not proud of it. If there's something about it, it just doesn't like... I don't know.
5: Have you ever... It doesn't what, fill you up?
4: Yeah.
5: All the carbs? Nothing? That's crazy.
4: I was always told, and this isn't going to sound right.
5: Okay.
4: The body is not craving it, so you eat more. Like potato chips? Like your body is wanting something nutritious, so it's like you're fooled into thinking, like the body's telling you eat more, but I'm still eating this crap that I'm putting into your body.
5: That's interesting. I never knew that. I thought it was because they put, like, addictive chemicals in junk food. Which
4: like
5: now
4: Carmex?
5: Sounds really far-fetched. Yeah.
4: I had a like buddy. Carmex. He had female lips. Yeah, he always had these glossy lips.
5: Beautiful.
4: Not really. Didn't look right on him. But nobody ever said anything to him because we were nice. But he was addicted to Carmex.
5: It happens. I had an addiction for a while.
4: Oh, really? I didn't know that.
5: Yeah, to the Carmex.
4: Oh, okay. Well, glad you beat
5: it. I'm glad I beat it. And here I am today.
4: Yeah.
5: Standing strong. Okay, confession. I'm waiting on a fellow CamFam member to Venmo me for concert tickets. Let's see if they figure out who they are from this. That's a good way to get them to
4: Venmo
5: pay you.
4: Me for concert tickets.
5: So...
4: We have a listener who was almost like, imagine you're in prison, you need some cigs or something, you got an outside source that can get you whatever you want. That's who this person kind of is. My guess is...
5: What are you talking about? Oh, I see.
4: My guess, well, because you also are trying to get Savannah Banana tickets from, and my guess is the same listener that we're talking about here. Is that right or no?
5: You're not right.
4: Okay,
5: no.
4: Never mind. Forget everything I just said.
5: A little hard to follow.
4: How do I know unless I start talking? I don't know.
5: It's a good point.
4: You'd rather me not to say anything than
5: I'd
4: just
5: rather
4: guess?
5: No, I'd rather you dread.
4: Like, just... Okay. No. I won't take chances anymore on words. I won't.
5: Oh, my gosh. Sensitive Sally this morning. My gosh. Okay, no. Is this real?
4: If it's not, they know we were light on confession, so.
5: Well, okay, I'm reading it because you said, I put my cat in the microwave when I was 5 years old.
4: I don't believe it.
5: I don't either. Yes, I turned it on. No way. It's a faint memory, but my mom reminds me of it to this day. Luckily, she was around the corner and stopped it immediately. It's a faint memory that haunts me forever. No idea why I did it. Cat is okay. Just wanted to add he lived a healthy life until he was 19. And then they just texted because they're listening to us. Said, I swear it's true.
4: How long can one... When does it start getting hot?
5: I don't want to think about this.
4: Because if I put a tortilla in there, if I want to heat it up before I make a fajita or something, it's a good 15 seconds. So that's a little bit of time that a cat probably could survive in there.
5: That's true, but also, like, that would be so difficult for a child to shove a cat in the... Like, is the cat not fighting back?
4: Why would it? It doesn't know.
5: I don't know.
4: It's going into a microwave.
5: I just see cats being fighters. I don't know.
4: Washing machine, I think it would fight its way out, but I don't know about a microwave.
5: They just texted again. My mom said it was on for like 2 seconds.
4: I believe it.
5: Okay, we believe it now. You're in. You got it. That's...
4: It's not right.
5: Not right. Okay, 20 years ago, my twin brother, who hates tomatoes, was in an accident and suffered a traumatic brain injury. Oh, God. While he was in Madonna.
4: I tell you, just real quick, I don't want to laugh at this. But
5: what?
4: When you started that story, I thought that he got into an accident with a tomato truck. Because he's scared of tomatoes. No, he said.
5: That's what made it dramatic.
4: Yeah, is it all of these tomatoes?
5: I don't know how the tomatoes work in yet. We're not there
4: okay,
5: yet.
4: All right.
5: We're not there yet. Okay. He got a traumatic brain injury while he was in Madonna and not really aware of anything. Me and my brother would feed him tomatoes, and he loved them.
4: What's the confession?
5: That they would feed, this person would feed their brother.
4: Oh, when he didn't like tomatoes.
5: Yeah.
4: Oh, that's terrible.
5: That is really mean. But,
4: you don't know. You don't know until you try something, I guess. Again. Do you know that person is like, I will not have, I hate olives.
5: Oh,
4: I hate,
5: yeah.
4: When's
5: that
4: the last time you had
5: crazy.
4: One? When's the last time you had one?
5: Yeah, you gotta try it.
4: You know, 20 years ago?
5: Yeah.
4: Come
5: you
4: on.
5: Gotta try it. You gotta try it. I agree with you on that.
4: God, that's terrible, though.
5: Okay.
4: Hopefully the person's okay.
5: I hope so, too. Just a little recap. Remember the one I said was a liar, the first one I read about buzzing the hair off? He sent an update because he said he believed it for a few years. He said, sorry, haha, I just meant I shaved it close, so close to his head, so it looked like a bald spot. It would still grow back, bud.
4: Yeah.
5: Wouldn't it? I don't know.
4: I would think so.
5: Okay, confession. I broke a portion of an anniversary gift from my partner, AirPods. I washed them and then let my nephew use them. To this day, my partner thinks my nephew broke them.
4: Hmm.
5: Stakes don't seem too high on that one.
4: Somebody's scared to tell him.
5: I get it, though. It depends how many. I've bought Dane 2 separate pairs of AirPods, and he should be scared to ever tell me if he loses or breaks them again, because it ain't happening again. I'm not buying another pair.
4: No.
5: It's not happening. Do you want to keep going?
4: I mean, I don't care.
5: No, let's take a break.
4: Okay, we'll take a break. If you have a confession, add it to the show. If we read it on the air, then you could win tickets to Nebraska Land Days. Our text line 474 Frog back in just a couple minutes.
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3: I don't know which one we're going to get. We need to talk to Kenny and Corey for different reasons. Kenny thought he was a goner yesterday. Forced into shelter. I'm a little disappointed his first text message wasn't to us. It was to Jack Mitchell on KLIN.
4: Well.
3: And I don't think he liked what Jack told him, maybe. So then he texted us. Or was he just sharing the information with us yesterday?
4: I think he was just sharing the information. He wasn't looking for anything from us. No way. We
3: last
4: were comparing
3: goodbyes.
4: Hail size to ex-boyfriends earlier. I would not trust us with anything with weather.
3: I don't know if he's in. We can try to call him. If not, we need to talk to Corey, because Corey made it look like he was at a Savannah Banana baseball game over the weekend, but he ain't got money for that. He didn't win a lottery.
4: No, he just went to the pre-stuff.
3: First, let's make sure Monica was safe over the weekend.
4: Yeah, that's a good idea. Oh. Did we get hung up on?
3: I think we did.
4: Huh. I'm going to try again. Maybe
3: we should be able to call the radio station at 8:11.
5: Good morning, Breakfast House. This is Monica. Can I help you?
3: So worried about you this weekend, Monica. Were you safe?
5: Were you worried about me?
3: Yeah.
5: Yes.
3: Were you safe with the storms yesterday?
5: Oh, yeah. I was fine.
4: Did it worry you at all? Do you get scared of storms?
5: No, I don't get scared.
4: Dang.
3: Did you go into the basement?
5: No. I went outside. There was a rainbow last night. Did you see the rainbow?
4: No, my kids told me about it, though.
5: Yep, there was a rainbow. So I went and looked and stuff. So it was cool.
3: Did you hear the sirens?
5: Yeah.
3: You didn't take shelter?
5: No, I didn't.
4: Monica's crazy, man. Yeah. She's crazy. Lives life on the edge.
5: It wasn't that bad. I mean, the winds weren't as bad.
3: You haven't heard? It was bad enough that Kenny was forced into shelter yesterday.
5: Forced? I heard you say that.
4: Yeah.
5: Because he was outside?
3: No.
4: He was in a building.
5: Oh, really?
3: He was,
5: so they made him go take shelter in the basement?
4: Yes.
5: Oh, well, some people are like that.
4: Not you, Monica.
3: Do you know, we think maybe he's a little shook by yesterday's events. Do you know if he's in today? He could probably take a mental health day, I bet, with this.
5: I just got here, so I'm not sure yet.
3: Okay. You want to try to transfer us back there, maybe?
5: Yep, I will. Was it crazy there where you're at?
3: Me?
5: The weather?
4: California. Yeah. Don't ask him about his weather, Monica.
3: It was a little windy. We thought maybe we had to move the hibiscus tree because the wind was blowing a little bit.
4: Yeah, he had to put his outdoor pillows inside. It was really rough.
5: Sounds like it. Hold on.
3: Okay. We have bad weather here.
4: Yeah.
6: Hello, this is Kenny.
3: Oh, you sound awfully chipper after being forced into a shelter yesterday.
6: Yeah, it was all right. It wasn't too crazy, I guess. But,
4: were you scared?
6: Well, I didn't know what was. I mean, I knew there was a storm coming, right? But
4: and you decide to go to the grocery store and
3: let's walk through this. So we know there's severe weather coming. You decide to go to the grocery store.
4: During the time of severe weather.
6: Yeah, I know. Well, it's
4: what were you buying, first of all?
3: Oh, he's a bachelor. Chips, nachos, what were you getting?
4: I got chicken nuggets. That's what I was going with.
6: We had burritos.
4: Ooh!
6: Yeah, burritos. And so it was like, I'd just gotten done putting up the gallery from softball, and so I needed to get to the store right away. Like, I need my day to move along, because I still had a couple other projects to knock out. And so I was like, I'm just going to go run to the store real quick, and I did that, and then I heard, they came over the loudspeaker, or the intercom, and said, it was a different person at first. It was a young man, and he said, there is a confirmed tornado, and we want you to shelter in the back, but all the staff is going to the back, but we will leave the self-checkouts open.
3: What?
6: And so I'm thinking, well, it can't be that serious. And I get it, right? You're the, but then I'm kind of in the back when all this is happening, and a whole gaggle of people come by, and there's two or three staff people, and they're like, you need to come into the back into the freezer. There's a
4: in
6: confirmed
4: the freezer?
6: Tornado. They said there
3: Jesus.
6: Was a confirmed tornado. And I get it. Like, if you're running a store, you don't want to take any risks, right?
4: Right.
6: So, but I don't know where this confirmed tornado came from, I guess. But we were
4: there
6: only
4: were
6: in there,
4: sirens.
6: Like...
4: sirens. I mean, there were sirens. So did someone see something? But
3: the
4: I didn't get an alert on my phone.
3: Siren is a tornado. I think a siren means that one has been spotted.
4: Spotted. Yeah.
6: Yeah. Maybe so.
3: So, do you bring your groceries in there? Are you in the middle of shopping?
6: Yeah, I had a cart, and I pushed it into the freezer.
3: No, you didn't. Were you worried that the tornado, you have to start shopping again?
6: No, well, there was just like a bunch of vegetables and stuff back there.
4: I would too, though. What are you going to do with it? I would just be like, okay, I guess I bring my stuff back here, too.
6: Yeah. We weren't in there
3: crazy.
6: Very long.
4: Like, that's crazy.
6: Not very long at all.
4: No.
3: Well, you shared a photo. It looked like everybody was doing their own thing. Did you guys, what is it, a moment to do a prayer or anything in there?
6: No. It was, I was just texting people.
3: I mean, if it's your last moment on Earth, you know what I mean? What are you going to do? You don't know. You're in this.
4: Yeah. Oh, my gosh, that's really sweet, Kenny.
3: No, he texted Jack first.
4: Ah!
6: I didn't text Jack first. Yeah.
3: That's okay. We would, too. We understand. Can you also confirm, just side note, was he at the radio station?
6: I don't know, Jack.
3: Yeah.
6: Yeah, I don't think so.
4: No.
3: Oh, never
4: what
3: mind.
4: What is your deal with that? No
3: I thought he
4: way.
3: Was at Weather Central.
4: Why would you be...
3: I thought he was a part of the Weather Central team. I made that word up.
4: I was going to say I've never heard of this team.
6: It is SWAT, Severe Weather Action Team.
4: Oh,
3: SWAT.
4: Are you
3: okay.
4: in SWAT?
6: Am I?
4: I think I'm accidentally in SWAT because I'm on some text.
3: No, you got kicked out of one of them.
4: I did?
3: Yeah. I don't know which one it was, but you got kicked out. Yeah.
4: Oh, yeah, because I was sending not newsworthy stuff.
3: Yeah, I think so.
4: Oops.
3: Okay, Kenny. Well, we're glad you're safe, buddy. And thank you for texting us and letting us know that.
6: All right. Thanks a lot.
3: Okay. You're welcome. I'm sorry.
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12: On the downhill side of our drive time traffic, no new accidents or major delays. We do have several construction projects and utility projects. 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A project scheduled to start today, the entrance to Pioneers Park from West Van Dorn, will be temporarily closed starting today through the 21st. Entrance to Pioneers Park from the east off of South Coddington Avenue. Keep in mind Sun Valley Boulevard, Charleston to 10th Street, that is closed for bridge work. If you come across anything that gets in your way, call the traffic hotline 402-479-1414. Keeping you moving with Time Saver Traffic, I'm Chris Lofgren.
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15: Mostly cloudy and breezy today with a 70% chance of showers and thunderstorms, especially this afternoon. Some storms may be severe, high temperature in the upper 60s. Tonight, mostly cloudy and breezy with a 70% chance of showers and thunderstorms in the evening. Some storms may be severe, low in the mid-40s. From the 1011 Severe Weather Center, I'm meteorologist Brandon Rector.
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3: We're going to get to the all the details for our big family fun banana block party coming to the rail yard where you could win 4 tickets. We'll do that on the way. We'll also call Corey, see if he's in. I don't know if he is. We're not about lying to listeners. He made it look like he was at a Savannah Banana baseball game over the weekend. We do not believe he was. We think he was hanging out outside of the event, took some photos and posted it on Facebook to make it look like he was there.
4: He did.
3: You're certain of that, or is that just a...
4: I'm not
3: sounds like an accusation.
4: That.
3: Yeah. Yeah, because there's no photos of him inside, yeah?
4: No, he's just outside, but he also, like, got a picture with a player. Like, what did
3: I
4: he
3: know.
4: Do for that?
3: I don't
4: like,
3: know.
4: Like, hey, I'm
3: know.
4: Not going to watch you, but...
3: Right.
4: You know
3: and
4: what
3: was
4: I mean?
3: That freed, or did he have to pay for that? I wonder.
4: That would be wild. You know what? I was thinking, though, maybe he did all this as a ruse to, you know, make Penthouse Amy okay with him taking vacation.
3: Oh, probably.
4: You know,
3: maybe.
4: He's like, no, I'm working.
3: Right.
4: Mm.
3: Yeah, I don't know. We'll get into that.
4: Are you right now?
3: Well, we can get into it right now. If you want to call him up. Is he there?
4: I don't know. I'm going to do it.
3: It just seems like we've been trying to call him about this time every day, and he's been coming. Even when we're about to merge, be bought by another radio station.
5: Good morning.
3: Not Hi another
4: again.
3: Radio station, another company. Hi, I'm sorry. Hi.
5: That's okay.
3: Hi.
5: I don't know if he's here.
4: Oh, come on.
3: That's what I'm telling you.
5: I haven't seen him, but that doesn't mean he's not here, but I have not seen him yet.
4: How is he not at the work yet?
5: I don't know what time he's supposed to get here.
3: 8 o'clock?
5: No, sometimes it's a little after, sometimes it's before.
3: Can you,
5: but we could try.
3: Yeah, send us back there if you could.
5: Okay, hold on.
4: Well, someone posted.
6: Hello, hello, hello. Corey Edmondson's phone.
3: Is this Penthouse Amy?
6: It is.
4: Oh,
3: are you waiting
4: God,
3: for him to come? Are you in his cubicle right now?
6: Yeah. So I was listening. No. So I was listening. I'm like, who are they calling? And I peeked around the corner, and I saw he wasn't here. And I'm like, well, I'll just answer. I mean, we don't want a failed bit here, right?
4: I love it. You know how good your answer was? I was like, how did Corey swindle Penthouse to make his answering message?
3: That's what
4: I thought
3: was happening?
4: Yes.
3: I thought Monica screwed up.
4: Oh,
3: I thought she transferred us to the wrong person.
6: No, yeah. I tell you what, though. I don't know how he finds anything on this desk. And I talk to him about it so often. You guys, like, pictures need to be taken and posted. This is insane.
4: Oh, it's horrible.
6: I could not work in this little cubicle.
3: No,
4: it's horrible.
3: No way.
4: It doesn't even make any sense. I'm like, where does all this even come from?
3: Yeah.
6: Right?
4: Like, it's so much stuff, and it's so random. Like, he's a true hoarder, I think.
6: Well, he does have a lot of stuff.
3: Amy, do you know, did he go? Did you see the photos that were posted on her Facebook page about the Savannah Bananas and him?
6: From him?
3: Yeah.
4: I think
6: he's
4: calling.
3: Oh,
6: they
3: think?
6: Were in Savannah.
3: Hang on 1 second. We believe.
6: What?
3: They were in Savannah, weren't they? We're going to try to conference him in. We believe he may be calling.
4: Oh, no. Hold on.
3: If our phones work.
6: Oh,
4: Hi, good morning.
7: Yeah, I'm looking to get all the pantyhose.
3: Okay.
7: I'm wanting to make you complain about the morning show.
3: Okay, let's go ahead and conference the two in. She's
4: there
3: wanting
4: is.
3: To know why you're not. Amy, are you there?
6: I am.
3: She's
7: hey,
3: wanting to know
7: up,
3: why
7: Amy?
3: You aren't at work yet, Corey.
6: Yeah, where are you?
7: I'm a busy guy, you know. I was on the...
6: Our day starts at 8 a.m., my friend.
7: Yeah. I was over in on the other side of the coast working, you know. Either got to get prepped for the Savannah Bananas.
4: I knew he was going to do...
3: That's what exactly what
4: it.
3: You said was going down.
4: Yeah, he's like, oh, no, I was working.
7: I was working.
6: How much fun was that?
7: It was out of control. You know, here's something that, I don't know, not to plant the seed in Lincoln. I didn't know this, but when you get a ticket to Savannah Bananas, it's all-you-can-eat food.
4: What?
7: Yes. $35 ticket. I don't know if they're going to do this when they take the show on the road, but when you watch them at their venue, all the hot dogs, all the hamburgers, all the soda, all the chips, all
6: the
7: cookies.
6: How many hot dogs
3: Why is
6: did
3: he
6: you
3: saying
6: have?
3: This?
4: This is, of course, Corey's takeaway.
6: Yeah. Who cares about the show and the game and the, you know, the craziness on the field? He is talking about the food.
4: If Corey lived in Savannah, that would be literally his every weekend.
3: $35, like, all you can eat?
7: Absolutely. You guys were surprised. You guys were impressed.
4: I was, actually. Yeah. I couldn't believe it. I can't believe
7: it. Yeah.
3: Let's don't promise that's going to happen here because we don't know
7: think
3: that.
7: So. It can be. It can be.
4: No way.
6: Don't be spreading rumors, Corey.
3: Yeah, right. Okay. All right. We'll get to work safely. Corey, walk across the street.
4: Sorry.
3: Thanks, Amy. We'll see you guys later.
4: Bye.
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16: Mostly cloudy and breezy today with a 70% chance of showers and thunderstorms, especially this afternoon. Some storms may be severe, high temperature in the upper 60s. Tonight, mostly cloudy and breezy with a 70% chance of showers and thunderstorms in the evening. Some storms may be severe, low in the mid-40s. From the 1011 Severe Weather Center, I'm meteorologist Brandon Rector.
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4: CMAs were last night, and the big winner, Ella Langley. She won a bunch of stuff. Cody Johnson as well. Cody Johnson won Entertainer of the Year, Female Artist of the Year, Ella Langley, Male Artist of the Year, Cody Johnson, Album of the Year, Parker McCollum, Song of the Year, Choosing Texas by Ella Langley. And then she won Single of the Year, too. I think she had the biggest night out of anybody last night. So one shocker is Morgan Wallen. He didn't win anything after performing. I mean, he's had his share of trophies, you know what I mean?
5: Yeah.
4: So he's probably okay with it, but...
5: I'm still surprised.
4: Did you see the video that we shared on Facebook of him?
5: No.
4: You haven't seen that?
5: We shared it?
4: Yeah, not you and I, but it was a Throwback Thursday video of him when he was at the Single Barrel.
5: Oh, my gosh. No way.
4: Yeah. Do you have any memory? Like, I remember when he played at, I don't remember him at the Single Barrel.
5: What year was that? Do you know?
4: Oh, that's a good question. Does it say it in the post? Are
5: when
4: you on
5: was
4: the...
5: it posted? Oh, I see right here. Yeah, I was there. I was there.
4: At that concert?
5: No, I don't know if I was specifically at that concert. But, I mean, I was working, and I would assume we would have been there.
4: I've seen him.
5: Our banner is up.
4: Yeah, I know. Yeah, I think it was a Froggy 98 event.
5: That's crazy.
4: Is there a lot of people there?
5: It doesn't show the crowd.
4: It's just so crazy. Well, then there isn't. Probably isn't. Yeah. I mean, that's what's nuts about that. When you go to, like, local shows, and there's some touring act from Nashville, and you're like, I've never heard of this person.
5: That is crazy.
4: You never know who they're going to end up turning into.
5: And he was singing a Chris Stapleton song.
4: Like, He's doing covers.
5: Imagine him now doing covers. No way. He's got too many hits.
4: Yeah. Back then, you know, when you're brand new and you're on the circuit or whatever, you got to play songs that people are familiar with. Now you're on stuff, they don't hear your stuff, they don't know who you are.
5: Yeah, that's crazy.
4: You know, fast forward. Him throwing chairs off rooftops. Well, that was him, right? I get him and the other guy confused all the time.
5: Zach Bryan.
4: He climbs fences. He's a fence climber.
5: It's so funny to me, of all the things that you can't remember, those you do remember about them.
4: Who can forget the chair off of whatever
5: floor? The chair off the bar is crazy. And the video of the fence climbing is so icky. It's a major ick.
4: It's a man deal, you know? You just look how tough I am. I'm come over this fence.
5: But you actually have to look tough climbing the fence.
4: He didn't.
5: No.
4: At least he didn't try to go underneath it.
5: That's true.
4: That would have been embarrassing. Yeah. But anyway, yeah, those were the winners of the show last night. And am I saying that right? I am saying that right, yeah. The ACMs. I'm sorry. I said CMAs. Yeah, the ACMs last night. The big winners, Ella Langley and Cody Johnson. 8:45 right now, Froggy 98.
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0: Tomorrow on the show, our feature for Why Am I Still Single with Sauter Heyman Jewelers. Who is it? What are they?
1: His name is Lance.
0: Lance, okay.
1: He's a guy.
0: All right. Are we going to post about him before he comes on the show tomorrow?
1: I hope so. That's the goal. I'm a busy girl.
0: I know you are.
1: You can help out.
0: I usually do.
1: Okay.
0: Brandy and Brant from last week's Why Am I Still Single? We had an update this morning from them. Uh-oh. Oh, hang on a second.
1: What? Oh, gosh. Hurry.
0: I got it. Things are going great. You know what I didn't like about the story this morning?
1: What?
0: Can you guess out of anything? She gave us an update.
1: That she drove there.
0: Yes. I don't like that.
1: Yeah, but he knows people here. And it's easier to do a first meet if there's other people around. It makes less pressure.
0: I know, but the first time, like, here, okay, if you didn't catch it, she is new to Lincoln. She's been here all of about a week and a half, maybe 2 weeks now, moved here from St. Louis. Mm. Met this guy. They have a lot in common last Thursday. They were talking a bunch over the last couple of days, and then he's like, hey, we're having this barbecue. You want to come up? He lives in Columbus. So now she has to drive. I just don't like it. I don't like that. I think he should have come down for the first meeting, even if it's like something casual, just to see. She drives all the way up to Columbus, and thank God they hit it off.
1: Yeah.
0: You know, and then they're going to keep, she's really excited about it. But what if it didn't go well? Now she has to drive. Welcome to Nebraska. This guy's going to make you drive to Columbus and don't hit it off. Now, see you later.
1: I see both sides of it. I totally get that. I'm usually the girl who's all about guys need to be the ones paying all the money and doing everything, for sure. But with her just being new here, I understand it just because he wanted to show her a good time and maybe he wasn't confident he could do that in Lincoln yet, you know. Just wanted to get to know her first and knew his buddies would have a good time with her. And it is kind of scary. You meet someone on a radio show, like, I think it's more comfortable to have people around you.
0: I don't know. It's just to me a little inconvenient, but
1: I get it. I see both. I see both ways.
0: It doesn't matter because it did. They did hit it off, and they are. Her birthday's tomorrow, and she thinks that they may be doing something for that.
1: I hope so.
0: Yeah, I wonder if there's some nice restaurants in Columbus she's going to have to drive up to for her birthday.
1: No, he's coming here.
0: I'm just playing because I really like him. He's a super nice, cool dude, and a lot of people said incredible things about him. So, I mean, if I'm nitpicking there. Other than that, it looked like they just had it's a wonderful start to hopefully something beautiful. Mm-hmm. And that can happen to you as well. Our next guy is Lance. He'll be joining the show tomorrow shortly after 7 o'clock. And then, ladies, if you're wanting to meet him, let us know by texting us 474-FROG and sending a photo of you and something about you to the show. Also, the IGYQ Challenge is tomorrow. So if you want to play that and win some Nebraska Land days, we'll give you a chance to do that. And then don't forget, we have Savannah Banana tickets. Go to froggy981.com and sign up. And then our Savannah Banana Block Party is happening on Thursday, June the 4th in the rail yard where you can win 4 tickets. Grab those details online, froggy981.com. And lastly, be careful today. The last day of the quad wad is today. 4 days of intense weather issues. And there could be some more tornadic activities a little bit later.
1: Whoa. Clip that.
0: You told me, you challenged me earlier this morning off air.
1: I did.
0: People send me saying dumb stuff all the time when I clip tornadic.
1: And
0: I said,
1: I'm going to start telling people to clip it when you say big words. And you said, I don't ever say big words. But I think you got it in you. That was nice. Tornadic.
0: About as big as it gets.
1: Is it a real world?
0: No idea. No clue if that's real or not.
1: Tornadic.
0: maybe some hail in there, too. 2 to 4 inches of hail could be coming, so just be aware. Severe weather possibly a little bit later this afternoon. And we'll see you back here tomorrow. A bunch of music is coming your way here in just a second.
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4: Good morning. 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Markets in the overnights. Grain future prices higher overnight. As of 6 a.m. Central Time, July corn rose 15¾ cents. July soybeans climbed 26 cents higher. And July hard winter wheat is 14½ cents higher. The grains explode out of the gate to start the week. The bulls have nothing from the Trump and Xi meeting late last week. But then the White House released a fact sheet that said meetings yesterday that announced another $17 billion of U.S. ag sales over the next 3 years. Cash prices in Superior on Lobinar. Cash corn, 434 up 13 and 3 quarters. New crop corn, 457 up 11 and a quarter. Cash Milo, 345 up 13 and 3 quarters. Cash beans, 1113 up 25 and a half. New crop beans, 1125 up 24. Cash wheat, 632 up 13 and 3 quarters. And new crop wheat, 642 up 13 and 3 quarters. 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
14: Mostly cloudy and breezy today with a 70% chance of showers and thunderstorms, especially this afternoon. Some storms may be severe, high temperature in the upper 60s. Tonight, mostly cloudy and breezy with a 70% chance of showers and thunderstorms in the evening. Some storms may be severe, low in the mid-40s. From the 1011 Severe Weather Center, I'm meteorologist Brandon Rector.
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1: Bonesboro, though, I ain't. That is not leaving my mouth.
2: Don't mess with the Bonesboro. When I saw that on the X-ray, they were X-rayed a different part of my body, and I saw that in my big toe. And I said, "What is that? 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
1: Bone dragon.
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0: Froggy and the Lincoln Airport are bringing the turbulence for Banana Ball. 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Hey, it's going to be a Froggy Banana Ball block party on June 4th. 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
9: Mostly cloudy and breezy today with a 70% chance of showers and thunderstorms, especially this afternoon. Some storms may be severe, high temperature in the upper 60s. Tonight, mostly cloudy and breezy with a 70% chance of showers and thunderstorms in the evening. Some storms may be severe, low in the mid-40s. From the 1011 Severe Weather Center, I'm meteorologist Brandon Rector.
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It's Froggy 98. Yes, good morning. Good morning in the morning. See, the coffee wasn't working for me this morning, so I thought I'd throw on this song, and this song will definitely get the juices flowing. This is Jason Aldean turning it up to 11. This is Don't Tell on Me, and you got it on Froggy 98.

What is the plan for baseball and softball? Wowdy dad, we got a lot of keep catching up to do. I mean, we've got softball. We got super regional action going on. We've got baseball. Huskers rolling into the tournament as the 2 seed. Keep a track of all of it here on the radio station for Husker Nation. 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
0: 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That's going to be tomorrow morning. Here's Chris James.

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Yeah, good morning. A little bit of clouds today, high about 60. It looks like this week our highs are going to be in the 60s. We're going to be having clouds sticking around. Hopefully it will keep the tornadoes on the down low. It's Froggy 98. 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Here's Gavin Adcock.

Yeah, Russell Dickerson going to be performing at Stir Cove. You can find out tickets, information, all that stuff at Froggy981.com. That show is set for September. Sooner than that, we got Nebraska Land Days, and this boy's going to be there. It's Zach Topp.

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10: Mostly cloudy and breezy today with a 70% chance of showers and thunderstorms, especially this afternoon. Some storms may be severe, high temperature in the upper 60s. Tonight, mostly cloudy and breezy with a 70% chance of showers and thunderstorms in the evening. Some storms may be severe, low in the mid-40s. From the 1011 Severe Weather Center, I'm meteorologist Brandon Rector.
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Froggy 98. Hey, I'm Corey. Thank you for checking us out, getting you through your workday, getting you through a Monday. I know, got to keep it going. How about last night's ACM Awards? This gal, going to need a bigger fireplace mantle, winning all the awards. This is Ella Langley. This is Be Her. She is today's best country.

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0: All I really need is a little. Something bring me back to the middle. All I really need is a little good.
1: Well, this Lincoln guy making some news. Tristan Williams, eighth game last week on Jeopardy. He is bringing in the big bucks, about $150,000. Wow, did Dow. He also came back from a 6,000 deficit to still win the game.

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Last night, Academy of Country Music Awards. You are listening to the radio station nominated for an ACM. That was cool. But this guy went in the big award. Talk about Entertainer of the Year, Cody Johnson. His song is called The Fall. You have it here on Froggy 98.

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Here's Riley Green, Change My Mind.

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0: We got road closures, a little bit more road closures. All the bars are closed. Road construction, more road construction. Come on now. Drive safe out there. A lot of road construction happening. It's Froggy 98, that time of year. This is Morgan Wallen, Cover Me Up. 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

It's Rocky 98. Yeah, that time of year, Salt Dogs games happening. We're going to be able to get in some Salt Dogs games this week. Yeah. That time of year, bring on the Salt Dogs. 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
8: A flood watch remains in effect until 7 a.m. Tuesday morning, as showers and thunderstorms are likely once again this afternoon and into this evening. We could also see severe thunderstorms with damaging winds, large hail, and maybe even some scattered strong tornadoes. It will also be cool this afternoon with high temperatures only climbing up into the upper 50s to maybe as warm as the mid-60s. From the 1011 Severe Weather Center, I'm meteorologist Carmelo Latuca.
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Ella Langley, huge year for her, or huge night for her. Academy of Country Music Awards took place last night. Ella Langley winning a whole bunch of awards. The big award, Entertainer of the Year, and that award goes to this feller talking about Cody Johnson. This is Traveling Soldier. He is today's best country.

of today's best country on Froggy is now 100% trans fat free. So now you can enjoy a little more with no guilt. Take that, GLP-1.

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A lot of people talking about baseball, softball, but don't forget about golf. Come on now. Golf making their way to Arizona for the regionals. Good stuff. It's

Everybody in the club is getting froggy. How about getting up in the morning getting froggy with Gary and Johanna? You listen to Gary and Johanna in the morning, they have a chance for you to win concert tickets. This is with the I Do IQ Challenge. It's how well do you know your friend, your partner, your lover, your partner in crime. That's how you're going to win the tickets tomorrow morning. I Do IQ Challenge. Days left.

Yeah, it's Froggy 98. Getting you through that workday. Cranking out today's best country. And the new song, Zach John King. This is the track called Get to Drinkin'. It's Froggy 98.

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11: I'm Ryan Martin with a look at your midday market update. Grain markets at midday sharply higher in the green and largely so corn, beans, and wheat. This is on the backs of a fact sheet on the Beijing summit that was released by the White House yesterday. It came as a surprise to the marketplace with the news that China had committed to securing an additional $17 billion worth of U.S. ag goods. However, it's not soybeans. Or, as a matter of fact, you go back to the summit last Thursday when the market started to unravel, China was very clear it would not be soybeans. So this is $17 billion of additional U.S. ag goods. You end up with a rising tide lifts all boats kind of scenario here, even though this $17 billion may be beef, it may be pork, it may be fill in the blank, anything agriculturally. But we're definitely seeing a little bit of a surprise and the idea that maybe the market went too far as we finished out last week trying to get some of that back. I'm Ryan Martin.
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Rock 98. It is a dry one this year. More than two-thirds of the state in extreme drought. Some people saying this is the driest they've seen it since the 50s. That was like back in the day when Gary Green was started working here at Froggy 98.

0: across the country. From the John Henry's Plumbing, Heating, Air, and Electrical Studio.
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2: She said.

Jason Aldean, one of the many performers, is going to be at Morton Amphitheater. Froggy981.com has all your concert needs to know. Thomas Rhett going to be at CHI later this year. And Jordan Davis this summer at Sir Cove. It's all Froggy.

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11: A flood watch remains in effect until 7 a.m. Tuesday morning, as showers and thunderstorms are likely once again this afternoon and into this evening. We could also see severe thunderstorms with damaging winds, large hail, and maybe even some scattered strong tornadoes. It will also be cool this afternoon with high temperatures only climbing up into the upper 50s to maybe as warm as the mid-60s. From the 1011 Severe Weather Center, I'm meteorologist Carmelo Latuca.
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It's Rocky 98. Last night, Academy of Country Music Awards. Of course, Elle Langley winning a whole bunch of them. Also performing this song on the ACMs, talking about Be Heard. It's Rocky 98.

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Husker softball making it to the Super Regionals. 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It's Froggy 98, Super Regionals.

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We'll tell you everything you need to know about it. Get Savannah Banana tickets. Here's Cody Johnson. This is The Fall.

Yeah, what's going on with this weather, huh? Hopefully we don't get crazy tornado action. That's always rough. Looks like we're going to get some clouds today. High is going to be about 60, and it looks like we're going to be about 60 the next couple of days. Here's Lauren Elena, Chase Matthew. They are today's best country.

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Got to take the high road or just whatever road doesn't have the traffic cones. 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It's Froggy 98. It's like every day going into work, you got to change your routes. 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Got to keep up with it all. Here's Riley Green, Change My Mind.

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4: Nebraska weather keeps you guessing. 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
4: A flood watch remains in effect until 7 a.m. Tuesday morning, as showers and thunderstorms are likely once again this afternoon and into this evening. We could also see severe thunderstorms with damaging winds, large hail, and maybe even some scattered strong tornadoes. It will also be cool this afternoon with high temperatures only climbing up into the upper 50s to maybe as warm as the mid-60s. From the 10-11 Severe Weather Center, I'm meteorologist Carmela Latuca.

I love it. It's Froggy 98. Got to watch Jeopardy. I'm sure Grandma and Grandpa are telling you all about it. Tristan Williams from Lincoln went in his eighth game last week, and now has won $160,000. The last game, last match, program, whatever you call it, he almost came back from $6,000 in the hole. Good stuff.

0: Come on now. Froggy 98. Gary and Johanna are going to be on your radio tomorrow morning. They got the I Do IQ Challenge. You know you want to check that out. Maybe you even want to be part of the I Do IQ Challenge. Huh? Just how awkward can it get, huh? Tomorrow morning, Gary and Johanna. Here's Chris Jansen, Me and the Beer.
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It's Froggy 98. Maybe after over the weekend, Big Ten Track and Field Championships, did you try out for some events? Inspire you to run a mile? Maybe throw a javelin? Maybe do a little pole vault action with a broomstick?

0: It's Froggy 98. Yes. So Salt Dog's going to start playing baseball again. You know, it's always a good sign. Weather's changing when Salt Dog start playing baseball. You got a game tomorrow. Maybe worth checking out some Salt Dog's baseball action. It's Froggy 98.
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10: 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July corn was up 21 and a quarter at 477. September corn was up 19 and a quarter at 482. July beans were up 36 at 1213. And August beans were up 34 and a half at 1211. July Kansas City wheat was up 15 and three quarters at 704. 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
4: A flood watch remains in effect until 7 a.m. Tuesday morning, as showers and thunderstorms are likely once again this afternoon and into this evening. We could also see severe thunderstorms with damaging winds, large hail, and maybe even some scattered strong tornadoes. It will also be cool this afternoon with high temperatures only climbing up into the upper 50s to maybe as warm as the mid-60s. From the 1011 Severe Weather Center, I'm meteorologist Carmelo Latuca.
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Billy Currington, Do I Make You Wanna on Froggy 98. Oh, man, the Savannah Bananas are coming to town, and we've got so many chances for you to win these tickets to this sold-out event happening in Haymarket Park on June 11th. Like, we teamed up with Equity Bank, and all you can do is head on over to our website.

Froggy 98 with Jelly Roll right there. I am not okay. Congrats to Riley Green. Riley picked himself up an award last night at the ACMs. It was Music Event of the Year for Don't Mind If I Do, along with Ella Langley.

Froggy's the official radio station of the Lincoln Children's Museum. Froggy's really playing today's best country. Huh? Get it? Tough crowd.

0: darling.
1: Chase Matthew is called Darlin' on Froggy 98. So you know he's got that brand new song with Lauren Elena, All My Exes. Well, that song is actually going to appear on Lauren's new album called Stages. She said it's got a little something for everybody on there. Pretty much all the stages of her life. And the new album, Stages, is set to

Russell Dickerson, It's Happened to Me on Froggy 98. Well, Luke didn't pull it off. He didn't pull the triple crown last night and take the entertainer of the year. I think it's the worst ATM. But, I mean,

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9: A flood watch remains in effect until 7 a.m. Tuesday morning, as showers and thunderstorms are likely once again this afternoon and into this evening. We could also see severe thunderstorms with damaging winds, large hail, and maybe even some scattered strong tornadoes. It will also be cool this afternoon with high temperatures only climbing up into the upper 50s to maybe as warm as the mid-60s. From the 10-11 Severe Weather Center, I'm meteorologist Carmelo Latuca.

Kid Rock with All Summer Long on Froggy 98. Did you know Kiefer Sutherland? Yes, the actor Kiefer Sutherland was out on tour. Well, unfortunately, you won't get to see him in the U.S. because he's had to cancel the U.S. leg of his tour due to low ticket sales. We didn't know you were on tour, Kiefer. Well, come on. We can't buy tickets if we don't know. He said he was really excited about it, but, you know, it wouldn't be fair to play to, like, half houses, half empty houses. But if you're interested, you can.

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Tyler Hubbard is called Park and Froggy 98. So she was the most nominated artist last night at the ACMs, and she walked away with, well, nothing. Actually, she didn't walk away because she wasn't even there. She said she had maid of honor duties. Do you think she knew? Do you think she

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It's Froggy 98 with Jason Aldean, Girl Like You. We got a big old block party coming up, the Banana Block Party, on June 4th from 5 until 7. It's a chance to pick up tickets, four of them, to the Savannah Bananas at Haymarket Park on June 11th. You can't buy them. It's sold out. The only way to get in is to come hang with us on June 4th from 5 to 7.

0: Froggy and the Lincoln Airport are bringing the turbulence for Banana Boat. Froggy didn't want to run out of ranch for this block party, so Amigos will be in the rail yard. Hey, it's going to be a Froggy Banana Ball block party on June 4th. A Banana Ball block party in the rail yard. The Lincoln Airport and Froggy 98. Froggy, how's your traffic report? No road rage is allowed. Here's your traffic update from Ambassador Health, your hospital to home rehab specialist.
1: Good afternoon. For the most part, traffic moving well. No reported accidents or major delays. We do have several construction projects. We'll want to use caution as we move through and around. Something to keep in mind, I-180 southbound will be closed at 9 p.m. this evening with a detour at I-80 west to Highway 77 and to O Street. That is for a bridge project reopening at 6 a.m. If you come across anything that gets in your way, call the traffic hotline 402-479-1414. That's a quick check of your time saver traffic.
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Riley Green, it's called Worst Way on Froggy 98. So I started watching The Boys, the final season of The Boys last night. And, like, every season has just been wild and whacked out. But, like, I think in the writer's room, they're just like, what's the craziest thing you can think of and let's do it?

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1: 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Lainey Wilson's a married woman. Lainey and Duck got married last Sunday in Dixon, Tennessee. Her famous guests included Ellen Langley, Jelly Roll, Luke Bryan, and Miranda Lambert. Her wedding dress had Japanese cherry blossoms around the neckline because she said the cherry blossom represents living in the moment, and that's exactly what they did. Duck wore a mallard green suit with a gold duck polo tie. Zach Topp is receiving major backlash online after making comments about sobriety, calling it a fad. His comments sparked backlash online, with one fan saying, "Can never knock someone for putting down alcohol and to stop poisoning their body," while another said, "Zach Topp just kind of lost his cool with this comment." It's your CBS Country Daily Dirt. I'm Brooke Summers.
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4: Good afternoon. For the most part, traffic moving well. No reported accidents or major delays. We do have several construction projects. We'll want to use caution as we move through and around. Something to keep in mind, I-180 southbound will be closed at 9 p.m. this evening, with a detour at I-80 west to Highway 77 and to O Street. That is for a bridge project reopening at 6 a.m. If you come across anything that gets in your way, call the traffic hotline 402-479-1414. That's a quick check of your time saver traffic.
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It's called Liar. So we've teamed up with Equity Bank to get you in to see the Savannah Bananas at Haymarket Park on June 11th. 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

Morgan Wallen, One Thing at a Time on Froggy 98 over the weekend. He did something pretty cool. He had a show in Gainesville, and it was the first, how would you describe it? So it was a live description show for a blind attendee. It was the first of its kind, not only at the stadium in Gainesville, but pretty much for a major U.S. tour.

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1: On the downhill side of our drive time traffic, a new accident, 20th and Nebraska Parkway, an accident. Do watch for slowdowns in the area. Otherwise, most traffic moving well. A few volume slowdowns. We do have a new project in the downtown area. O Street, 16th to 13th, is closed for water main and utility work. Part of Project O Street. Be alert for detours and do use caution throughout the region. We do have some thunderstorms. If you come across anything that gets in your way, call the traffic hotline, 402-479-1414. That's another check of your time saver.
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Nate Smith, Fix What You Didn't Break on Froggy 98. So Thomas Rhett teamed up with Are You Kidding TV, and he's standing on a campus, and the sign says the first 10 people to put a cowboy hat on Thomas's head wins $50. And boy, I gotta tell you, one guy was like, he even ran to the store and bought a brand new hat. I think you probably paid more for the hat than what you just won in the prize.

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It's called Fast Car. Don't want to miss out on that opportunity to win $5,000. We want to pork over that cash to you. Man, I went grocery shopping. I went to Costco over the weekend, and I was like, it would be nice to have some extra cash in my pocket. Well, you can. 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
2: Wrapping up our traffic reports, we do have a slowdown on Nebraska Parkway at 20th. Eastbound traffic slowed by an accident, still in the cleanup stages. That will take a little time. Otherwise, most traffic moving well, a few volume slowdowns, and we do have several construction projects. Do use caution as you move through and around. Keep in mind, South 27th, Calvert to Van Dorn, that will be closing tomorrow with additional lane closures from Nebraska Parkway to Laurel for the 27th Street project, which will extend from Nebraska Parkway to South Street eventually. Do be aware, we do have thunderstorms throughout the region. Keeping you moving with Time Saver Traffic, I'm Chris Lofgren.
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It's Gabby Barrett, I hope. I'm Froggy 98. So last night, the 61st ACMs, and the show kicked off with a very married Lainey Wilson performing her new single, Can't Sit Still. She always puts on a great

0: Doggy and the Lincoln Airport have your boarding pass to Haymarket Park for Banana Ball. Go bananas at this block party. Froggy invited Girl Scout Spirit of Nebraska so the Girl Scouts can get the coveted block party Girl Scout badge.
1: Oh, yeah, baby.
0: A Banana Ball block party in the rail yard. June 4th, the Lincoln Airport and Froggy 98.
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10: A severe thunderstorm watch is in place for Lincoln and Lancaster County and eastern sections of the state through 1 a.m. Saturday morning. Some scattered showers and thunderstorms will be possible through this evening with large hail, damaging winds, and maybe an isolated tornado. Temperatures will cool back into the lower to middle 70s by 10 o'clock tonight with a light southeast wind at around 5 to 10 miles an hour. From the 1011 Severe Weather Center, I'm meteorologist Bill Rentschler.
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1: That is Parmalee with Cowgirl on Froggy 98. So they recently went out on the Top Shelf Country Cruise, and it was the inaugural Top Shelf Country Cruise, and they raised $250,000 for St. Jude Children's Research Hospital. And that was just in, like, cruise payments and stuff. They did extra stuff on board that, like, raised money for it as well. 2027 lineup has been announced. Riley Green, part of it, and packages are on sale now.
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7: Scattered showers and thunderstorms are possible through your Monday evening here in the capital city, and some stronger storms are certainly possible. There is a tornado watch that is in place through 8 p.m. Monday evening for far southeastern sections of the state. Temperatures will stay cool as we head through your Monday evening, cooling back into the lower 50s with some areas of fog and mist at possible at times as well. From the 1011 Severe Weather Center, I'm meteorologist Bill Rentschler.
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Big show happening this week. It's Aaron Lewis and opening up for Brantley Gilbert over at Pinewood Bowl. 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

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It's Brantley Gilbert, Bottoms Up on Froggy 98. He's actually just said he's coming out with a new album as well. So maybe, just maybe, he'll give us a sneak peek on some stuff off that new album. 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

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So we've teamed up with Equity Bank to give you some really, really cool tickets. The Savannah Bananas are coming to Lincoln on June 11th, and it is a sold-out event happening at Haymarket Park. 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

me with favorite country song on Froggy 98. So Riley Green was up for 4 awards last night at the ACMs. He did pick up Music Event of the Year along with Ella Langley for their song Don't Mind If I Do. So congrats, Riley.

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